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6: Mostly cloudy skies blanketing the region overnight tonight, down to 59 degrees for an overnight low. A stray shower is possible, but anything that does kick up should be pretty isolated in nature. Partly sunny skies returning into our Monday as we kick off that new work week. Just slightly hotter with a daytime high reaching 84 into the afternoon. Light clouds late into the day. Partly cloudy once again Monday night, low of 69, spotty shower possible. I'm meteorologist Jason Laird.
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3: Mostly cloudy skies blanketing the region overnight tonight, down to 59 degrees for an overnight low. A stray shower is possible, but anything that does kick up should be pretty isolated in nature. Partly sunny skies returning into our Monday as we kick off that new work week. Just slightly hotter with a daytime high reaching 84 into the afternoon. Light clouds late into the day. Partly cloudy once again Monday night, low of 69. Spotty shower possible. I'm meteorologist Jason Laird.
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1: 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The Cook and Chase countdown begins now. Number 30.
2: Parker McCollum returns to the countdown with his steamy single, Killin' Me.

0: complicated relationships. We are all about that today. And Parker McCollum gets it rolling at number 30 with Killing Me. Hello, everybody. I'm Lori Ann Crook.
1: I'm Charlie Chase. And today here on the Crook and Chase Countdown, we're about to find out how lovable our favorite country stars really are. There's going to be a bunch of self-confessing.
0: Well, you know, this whole thing started with Dustin Lynch and his song Easy to Love. Then both Lauren Elena and Nate Smith dished on their exes. And on top of that, Brad Paisley piled on, taking us back to life before marriage, reliving his dates that went wrong. I mean, complete catastrophes. Mm-hmm. And sadly, they are hilarious.
1: Wait till you hear about it. Also, stick around for big family news.

0: Luke Bryan, and a new song from a terrific collaboration here, Chris Jansen, with our rediscovery artist, David Lee Murphy.
1: Okay, lots going on right now, though. We are at number 29 with another love gone wrong story. Cody Johnson with a buddy who just wants his horse back.
2: He's a ranch hand in a pinch, man. Hotter than the red on the cattle brand. Cause she's a gold digger with a quick trigger. A cast iron skillet swinging lid flipper. Now he's a double wide on the county line.

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0: on my horseback.
1: Oh, yeah, horseback, up a space to 29. That is Cody Johnson. And, you know, Cody is saddling up to tackle a bucket list item. He is hosting his own roping event, just like his hero, George Strait. Cody's Champs for Charity event takes place in Belton, Texas next month with celebrity chef Guy Fieri catering and Hall of Fame rodeo legends all participating to raise money for first responders and youth FFA organizations.
2: That's what you call doing it upright, don't you know? Well, while Cody gears up for his dream event, his former duet partner Carrie Underwood is debuting her new Sunday Night Football Open. This girl is rocking it for the Cowboys-Giants game this weekend. But I'll tell you what, we'll keep it country right now with this Cody Johnson-Carrie Underwood collaboration from 2023. I'm Gonna Love You.

0: Lee Brice back to back with our number 28 song, Holding It Down from Chase Matthew. By the way, Lee's Hard to Love is our classic cut this week, keeping on topic with Easy to Love or Not. Well, here's the deal. Later this hour, we'll find out the answer to that question from Easy to Love singer Dustin Lynch.
1: And after a quick break, celebrity birthdays on Crook and Chase.
0: Hi, everybody. Crook and Chase here. You know, we've interviewed country artists for decades. Along the way, Riley Green admitted to us what riles him up.
2: And hey, we discovered why Lauren Elena had to strong-arm her friend Kane Brown. And on the last cruise, Keith Urban led us all in a sing-along.
0: All that proves what we learned a long time ago. Some of the best moments in country music don't always happen on stage. They happen sitting around swapping stories about the road, the songs, and what inspired them.
2: It could be laughing about a story you've never heard before, or a behind-the-scenes memory that changes the way you hear a favorite song forever. Those are the moments fans remember.
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2: This is the Crook and Chase Countdown, a wacky weekend of love and exasperation. Megan Maroney is dishing it right back to those bad boyfriends. This is Medicine at 27.

be by you is powering up to possibly become Luke Combs' 22nd consecutive top hit. We'll see. It's presented by Columbia Nashville. And next at number 26, Blake Shelton with a one space climb for Let Him In Anyway. Ain't it-

0: written by Nick Jonas and Shay Mooney of Dan and Shay, along with Tommy English and Dwayne Whitmore Jr. That is I Dare You, Rascal Flatts with the Jonas Brothers.
1: And by the way, happy birthday this weekend to Joe Don Rooney from those Rascally Flatts boys. And also birthday wishes going out to Kelsey Ballerini and Jennifer Nettles of Sugarland.
0: Blowing out the candles.
1: Yeah.
0: Okay, coming up after the break, the truth about Dustin Lynch and his latest hit.
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8: Mostly cloudy skies blanketing the region overnight tonight, down to 59 degrees for an overnight low. A stray shower is possible, but anything that does kick up should be pretty isolated in nature. Partly sunny skies returning into our Monday as we kick off that new work week. Just slightly hotter, with a daytime high reaching 84 into the afternoon. Light clouds late into the day. Partly cloudy once again Monday night, low of 69. Spotty shower possible. I'm meteorologist Jason Laird.
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0: That was a number one hit here on our countdown just 2 years ago. Young Love and Saturday Nights. That's Chris Young here on Crook and Chase. And I tell you what, I got you folks in mind out there. I'm going to go ahead and put in a request for that one right now for Chris to sing on our Top Shelf Country Cruise coming up in March of 2027.
1: Good plan, Charlie Chase. Also, Riley Green, Lauren Elena, Jackson Dean, and Randy Houser are on board, plus several rising stars. And I just have to say this. Mm-hmm. The food and the fun are out of this world.
0: Indeed. And we'll be giving back to Folds of Honor through all the activities. So you can join us by booking a cabin right now at TopShelfCountryCruise.com.
2: Number 25.

0: Phil Dickerson up of Space Tune number 25, Worth Your Wild. Now to Dustin Lynch and his upcoming album, Clean Slate. Release date is October 30th, and the lead single, Easy to Love, has already been a big radio hit this summer. And Charlie Chase here actually read some deeper meaning into that song.
1: Easy to Love is your current single.
2: That's right.
1: And you have always been very open to us about relationship.
2: Yeah.
1: That sort of thing. Is this your ongoing campaign to find love?
2: Yeah. Well, you know, at the top of the year, I said, you know, I need to be a little more intentional, right? With making sure I'm making time to go on dates and, you know, connect with my friends.
1: How's that worked out?
2: It's not gone. I've not held up my end of the bargain
1: to
2: myself.
1: That's why you're on the chart with this, right?
2: Right, exactly. Yeah, I'm not easy to love.
1: Don't let the music work for you.
2: But yeah, okay. I am looking. You know, I'm excited for those opportunities, and really, I'm excited to get this packaged up and out the door, and our next album is officially done.
0: Oh, really?
2: It's turned in.
0: Really? Oh my gosh!
2: So I feel like that's going to open up my my bandwidth a little bit to go on a coffee date here and there.
1: It's your bandwidth?
2: Okay. Yeah.

0: song is Jaded. That is Cole Wetzel with Ella Langley, advancing an impressive four spaces to 24 on Crook and Chase. Friends, it's all Ella's world right now, you know?
1: It is. How did the girl do it? Well, hey, you have to persevere in Music City. I mean, it just takes one great song to kick open the door for the first time. And for Ella, it was her 2024 collab with this guy, Riley Green. You know the song, You Look Like You Love Me.
2: I was all but 22, I think at the time. I'd been out on the road, lonely at night. And it'd been a while,

Well, I was down at a local beer joint with a few of the guys. With this cute little country girl called mine. And boy, let me tell you, she was the prettiest thing I'd ever seen in a pair of boots. Well, she walked right up to me, handed me a beer. Gave me a look like, let's get out of here. And that's when I realized that she was every cowboy's dream come true.

0: Langley and Riley Green on Crook and Chase. More hits on the way after the break.
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rethink some things. Luke Combs moving up two spots to 23. And friends, you may want to rethink throwing your pennies away or throwing them in a jar or something like that. I'm on the case of a penny that's worth a lot more than your thoughts, Lorianne. I still can't believe the penny's going away, first of all. All right, they're not making them anymore as of November of last year. And we're all starting to see the notices on the checkout counter that says, due to a shortage of pennies, your purchase will be rounded off to the nearest 5 cents. Okay. Now, the reason the penny production was stopped was primarily because it was costing 4 cents to make a penny. Okay. Now to the fun part of this whole penny thing. Be on the lookout for pennies minted in 1969 that carry the S below the date, signifying minted in San Francisco.

Water at a Wedding. Graylin James at number 22 for another week here on Crook and Chase. And stepping in front of Graylin, Hudson Westbrook. He climbs two spaces to 21 with Painted You Pretty here on the Crook and Chase Countdown.

0: Painted You Pretty, Hudson Westbrook at number 21. Now, coming up after the break, Nate Smith used music to paint his own picture about a relationship, and we don't think she'd be flattered.
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9: Mostly cloudy skies blanketing the region overnight tonight, down to 59 degrees for an overnight low. A stray shower is possible, but anything that does kick up should be pretty isolated in nature. Partly sunny skies returning into our Monday as we kick off that new work week. Just slightly hotter with a daytime high reaching 84 into the afternoon. Light clouds late into the day. Partly cloudy once again Monday night, low of 69, spotty shower possible. I'm meteorologist Jason Laird.
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0: John Party stepping up another space with those boots to number 20. That is boots off. I'm laughing here because it was more like gloves off when Nate Smith made his debut.
1: Yeah, you see, Nate's first release, Whiskey on You, which, by the way, is now 3 times platinum, is about one of his exes. Now, he pretty much called her out unapologetically, and oh, she knew it.
0: So tell us about this big old hit that is now a milestone for you. Whiskey on You.
2: Man, unplanned. Everything seems to be unplanned and then it happens and that kind of thing. So it's like, it wasn't this like, all right, so we need a song that's kind of like a breakup and we didn't do any of that kind of stuff, you know? And it just, I went through a breakup, you know, I went through one and went and wrote a song about it, you know?
1: Right. Set the scene. You're upset.
2: I'm upset.
1: You've broken up with somebody.
2: I'm a little cranky. I'm a little cranky.
1: Okay, a little cranky. How recently did you break up with somebody?
2: This was, well, when we wrote the song, so it would have been months and months and months ago.
1: Okay, all right. Yeah. And you're sitting there with your buddy Jack. Y'all are having a nice little relationship there.
2: I love Jack.
1: And so you write a song. Do you think the success of this song can cure that relationship that went bad?
0: What do you mean, get it back together or just make him feel better? Get it back together. What do you think, Nate?
2: No, I think she's pretty mad about it, the song. I'm thinking she's pretty upset about the song, if I had to take a guess. And I didn't mean to make it worse or anything, because I just wanted to write about it's a song. I want to write about my feelings and all that, and I don't think she's super stoked about it, you know, because she hears it everywhere probably, you know, and that kind of thing.
1: She knows, obviously, right?
2: Of course she knows.
1: Of course she knows.
2: Of course she knows.
0: So. Okay, so let's just get really weird. Would you take her back?
2: Well, I mean, I'm not big on the second chance relationship thing.
0: Okay.
2: I've tried that before, and it's like, and then I always usually go, this is why we broke up, you know?

0: take that, girl. Whiskey on you, Nate Smith. I'm Crook and Chase.
1: Watch out, Nate. And Nate's been on the road some with Luke Bryan's buddy, Jason Alding, this year. And right now, Luke teams up with another buddy, George Burge. I mean, everybody's a buddy here in Nashville. You notice that?
0: Yeah.
1: At number 19, here's Ride, Ride, Ride.

0: cowgirl.
1: I think that's what you call falling head over boots for the cowgirl. A Crook and Chase Countdown Extra from last year. That is Parmalee.
2: All right, coming up, we have the brand new song from Chris Jansen joining David Lee Murphy. Now, David Lee has been part of some impressive superstar collabs this year, and he's been joining some big tours. So after the break, we're going to fill you in as we rediscover hit singer-songwriter David Lee Murphy and his legendary song that once had country fans on the fence.
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0: your hands up. Jelly Roll climbing two spaces to 18. Now, no need for a show of hands. Who is ready for some fun?
1: Well, Charlie Chase, I know two guys who are all about having fun in life and with the music they make. So they got together and wrote a song about it. Chris Jansen and David Lee Murphy, new on Crick and Chase with Fun.

0: Simply Called Fun, brand new from Chris Jansen and our rediscovery artist, David Lee Murphy, here on Crook and Chase. And keeping up with David Lee, he has really enjoyed a resurgence as a singer in recent years. After having hits of his own back in the 90s, including Party Crowd, he went on to write huge hits for stars like Big Green Tractor for Jason Aldean, Why We Drink with Justin Moore, Kip Moore's Last Shot, and Living in Fast Forward for Kenny Chesney.
1: Well, and you know, Kenny is the one who convinced David Lee to get back into the recording studio. In fact, Kenny produced David Lee's 2018 album, No Zip Code, and sang on their duet, Everything's Gonna Be All Right, that went number one and won a CMA award for Music Event of the Year. Well, this year, David Lee is touring with Brooks and Dunn and has yet another collab with Jason Aldean, a remake of David Lee's classic Dust on the Bottle, a 90s mega hit that started out as a bit of a controversy.
0: I think I got this figured out. You know, back in the 90s, when you think back and you look at what you did and the impact you made, I think you were responsible for a lot of what country music has developed into these days. Are you back to finish what you started, so to speak?
2: I didn't know I started anything in the first place, but no, man, I'm just trying to make fun, rocking country music that people like, and people come to the shows and have a good time, and they're out there, you know, singing
1: like
2: during
1: me.
2: The shows.
1: Yeah. I'm acting like a crazy woman.
2: I mean, that it's the love of just making music. And, you know, back in the day when Dust on the Bottle came out, it was like, it was kind of edgy for what was going on at the time. And nowadays people go, boy, that was good old country music, but they don't, you know, they don't make country records like that anymore.
0: Yeah, you see
2: and it's
0: what
2: like,
0: I'm saying?
2: Well,
0: yeah.
2: And nowadays, back in those days, they were going, boy, that's, you know, people were saying that's really edgy rock music.
0: You were just real radical, you know. Yeah.
2: But it was fun. It was country to me, you know, because I feel country inside, and it felt like country music to me, regardless if it had some jamming electric guitars.

Our rediscovery artist David Lee Murphy Dust on the Bottle, his original version from 1995. Now, since then, David Lee has collaborated on the stage, in the recording studio, or writing songs with each of these next guys: Hardy, Tim McGraw, Eric Church, and Morgan Wallen. The boys are up two spaces to 17 with MacArthur.

0: presented by Atlantic Outpost, Stella Lefty singing about her boyfriend and fellow country music artist Vincent Mason. That's her breakthrough hit, Boston.
1: Coming right up, big family news for Luke Bryan to celebrate. Also, a legendary performer and heart doctor, Clay Francis, has an upcoming book being released through the Country Music Hall of Fame. We have a preview. And Brad Paisley's on the way, sharing his dating catastrophes.
2: My life is Seinfeld.
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0: somewhere. Phone, keys, wallet. Lainey Wilson with John Mayer on guitar, easing back a spot to number 16. And just announced, Lainey Wilson will be back as the host for this year's CMA Awards. It will be her third time hosting, and it will be a historic year. It's the 60th anniversary.
1: Oh, it's going to be a big one. The show will air live on ABC from Nashville's Bridgestone Arena Wednesday, November 18th. And this is great news. Fans are welcome, as always, and those tickets go on sale this Friday.
0: Right now, we're at number 15 on the Crook and Chase Countdown with Zach Top, South of Sanity, easing back a couple of spots.

0: insanity. And Charlie, would you agree with me that that kind of describes Brad Paisley before he got married?
1: Yeah.
0: This poor guy had some absolute dating disasters.
1: Well, it always seems to revolve around wrong girl, wrong number. Listen to this memory with Brad.
2: Are you game enough to tell me a little bit about your worst date without naming names?
3: Oh, yes.
2: Oh, tell me.
3: Let's just say I was on what was kind of a date and kind of not a date with a girl.
2: How does that happen?
3: It's sort of like you don't know if she's interested, she doesn't know if you're interested, but you both go to dinner anyway.
2: Gotcha.
3: And neither one of you decide, and then you come to find out later that maybe she's dating somebody or something. I don't know. And then it's too late. But while on that, I sat on my cell phone, and it accidentally scrolled down and called an ex-girlfriend. And so half of our car conversation was left on an answering machine. And I got home and got a message from her, and she wasn't

0: girlfriends. I said, really? Who? And he said her name. And I said, Jason, I'm still dating her. And he said, there was just dead silence. And he said, I'll call you back. I said, I think that's best. And anyway, that ended then and there.
1: Well, at this point, you just want to call in a pledge for that disaster. But, I mean, his story ended up happily ever after, you know, with Kimberly, his wife of now 23 years. And I guess we can laugh about life moments together with a song he released the same year they married, back in 2003. This is Little Moments, Brad Paisley on Crook and Chase.

0: little moments, Brad Paisley enjoying the quirkiness of real love with his wife, Kimberly Williams Paisley, on Crook and Chase.
1: I'm glad his life settled down. On the way, our longtime friend, Cleve Francis. Now, in the last week, he's been on the Opry and at the Country Music Hall of Fame and stopped by our Music Row studio here as he released his upcoming book. And we're going to fill you in on this upcoming piece of country music history and flashback to Cleve's great hit song that inspired the book's title. It's an inspiring story from a singer, songwriter, and cardiologist. That's right. What a story.
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7: Mostly cloudy skies blanketing the region overnight tonight, down to 59 degrees for an overnight low. A stray shower is possible, but anything that does kick up should be pretty isolated in nature. Partly sunny skies returning into our Monday as we kick off that new work week. Just slightly hotter with a daytime high reaching 84 into the afternoon. Light clouds late into the day. Partly cloudy once again Monday night, low of 69, spotty shower possible. I'm meteorologist Jason Laird.
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0: say so. Hey, just say so. Dan and Shay making a huge move up four spaces to 14 here on the Crook and Chase Countdown. And now for a very special guest here on the show.
1: We have been so excited about this. Now, this past week, all of us here in Nashville had the honor of celebrating one of the most unique and talented individuals we've ever met. Now, backstory here. In the early 90s, Dr. Cleve Francis had risen to prominence as one of just a handful of black cardiologists in the entire nation. He had built a thriving practice from the ground up in Virginia, but Cleve was also known in the community for another talent that he had cultivated as a kid.
0: Yeah, from a lean existence in segregated Louisiana, Cleve grew up singing in church and never really stopped. Even after becoming a prominent cardiologist, he played local clubs and community events, eventually coming to the attention of legendary Nashville label head and producer Jimmy Bowen, who offered Cleve a record deal and the platform as one of country music's few black artists. Now, Cleve Francis has finally written his autobiography. It's called Do My Heart Good, My Odyssey Through Country Music, Medicine, and History.
1: Now, the book is officially coming out in October, but this past week here in Nashville, Cleve was celebrated at the Grand Ole Opry and the Country Music Hall of Fame for living two such meaningful lives at the same time, one in music, one in medicine, and being a pathfinder in both. Now, this is a short excerpt of our conversation with Cleve Francis.
2: It was really scary. That was the toughest thing for me to do, is to stop being a cardiologist. I mean, yeah. I love that. And, you know, now I'm into another, somebody said, well, you're an author now. So that's a whole new thing I'm getting used to.
1: Well, what about History Maker? How does that set with you?
2: I think, you know, my legacy, and I guess the reason why I came here, is that I think good things get passed on through generation, and they do it through individual people. And so my philosophy comes from Dr. Martin Luther King, nonviolence. I mean, my hopes and wishes come from all the slaves that were out there. So you pick up the bucket of water and you carry it as far as you can, and you give it to the next person. So.
1: Oh, well, okay. I made him cry. All right, I'm so sorry. It's true what you say. It's true what you say. And that's what this week is all about.
2: Well, you have to believe in yourself, and there's no such thing as failure.
1: Oh.
2: So a failure is really a lesson. You know, you come upon something and you don't make it. So, you know, I've failed a ton of exams. I've been rejected, you know, by 12 medical schools. You just back up and...
1: Yeah.
2: Figure another way to
1: keep
2: get there.
1: Going.
2: Yeah.
1: And
2: so, yeah, resilience and believe in yourself and not letting other people define who you are.
0: Dr. Cleve Francis defines his own story in his autobiography, Do My Heart Good, My Odyssey Through Country Music, Medicine, and History. You can get your hands on the book right now at the Country Music Hall of Fame in person here in Nashville, and then it'll be available everywhere beginning October 6th.
1: Oh, and you can also order the book online at countrymusichalloffame.com. Or how about that? Well, this is Mr. Cleve Francis and his 1992 hit song that the book is named after, You Do My Heart Good. A longtime friend and colleague of ours, Cleve Francis, on Crook and Chase.

0: The song is You Do My Heart Good. That is Cleve Francis, or Dr. Cleve Francis, if you have insurance. That's his line, by the way. Wonderful singer, songwriter, and cardiologist. You can read all about it in his book, Do My Heart Good, My Odyssey Through Country Music, Medicine, and History.
1: Well, here's something. Riley Green is going through his own country music odyssey, and it's kept him a little too busy for a serious relationship, but he says the girl of his dreams will have to be a woman that his mom likes and that his dog Carl likes.
0: Okay.
1: Do you agree with that, Charlie?
0: Maybe.
1: Yeah? Okay. A four-space bolt up the charts for Riley Green this week, landing at number 13 with Think As You Drunk.

0: Think As You Drunk, Riley Green at number 13. And as we speak, Riley is getting set for the September 21st premiere of the new season of The Voice. He will be a coach alongside Queen Latifah, Adam Levine, and Kelly Clarkson.
1: And once they get the teams built, we'll find out more about the mentors and battle advisors for the season. All right. As we move along, Kelsey Ballerini is next. And, well, she was once a mentor for Team Kelly before occupying a red chair of her own. It's all about teamwork on that show. As Kelsey would say, hey, if you go down, I'm going down too.

0: Zac Brown Band with their 2015 Easy Lovin' hit, Lovin' You Easy. And next on Crook and Chase, Luke Bryan stops by with big family news. There's a new star in the family, rallying stadium crowds and making his old man nervous.
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0: Oh, sing it. Love and Life Again. Ella Langley along with Ernest right there. They continue to soar up the chart this week, advancing five spaces, making it our fastest rising song at number 11.
1: Hey, let me tell you who else is gaining a lot of ground. The new star in Luke Bryan's house is his son, Bo. Now, his dad isn't the only one that can get a stadium crowd on his feet. Bo Bryan is a high school football star, and dad is right there cheering him on.
0: I saw Bo's stats. Your quarterback son, first game, 41-18 the score. Three touchdowns. He threw close to a quarter of a mile in passing. 382 yards.
2: Yep.
0: You're in the stands, and you're a big star. How's that go with all the rest of the parents in there? Describe it.
2: Well, the thing about it is we're obviously sitting on our side of the field, and I mean, the beauty of being a football parent is I'm out there with all the other football parents, and all we are is football parents. We're not, you know, there's no lawyers, there's no doctors, there's no technicians, no nurses. They're just all a bunch of people making sure their baby gets on and off that field safe and has a good time. And so that's kind of what we've been doing. But yeah, I mean, watching my son, the fact that he had his first ever varsity start, and it happened to be on ESPN. Was pretty nerve-wracking. I mean,
0: yeah.
2: I should have bought a Fitbit or like an Apple Watch to just track my heart rate that day.
0: No, listen, it's never going to slow down.
2: Right. It would have been up there with like a lunar astronaut or something.
0: But
2: so.
0: It's every Friday, and yeah, that's Friday. Usually concert night for you, man.
2: Yeah, so I got rid of all my Friday night shows and just wouldn't miss it for the world, and just we're having a blast.

0: country and she knows it. Up a space to number 10 for Luke Bryan. That is one of the songs from his new album, Signs. It will officially be released next weekend. And Luke will be here with us to spotlight that new music.
1: In the meantime, Luke has one more show left on his Double Down tour with Jason Aldean this year, December 11th at Allegiant Stadium in Las Vegas. And Jason Aldean has just released a new song ahead of that big concert. It's called Anytime Soon here on Crook and Chase.

0: The latest from Jason Aldean anytime soon. On the way, Lauren, Elena calling out her exes.
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1: Easy to love or not? That is the question this weekend on Crook and Chase. And in that regard, one bad habit may depend on who you ask. That's Tim McGraw, who enters our Country Music Hall of Fame next month.
2: All right, I figured something out, Charlie. Mm-hmm. If there was a Hall of Fame of heartbreak, this lady might actually be proud to be in it because she has written a lot of that drama into hit songs that have made her a star with all of her dreams coming true. I'm talking about Lauren Alaina.
3: I am happy, and everything that's happened to me has been worth it, and I would go through that heartbreak 1,000 times to have this music. And we all get our hearts broken, and we all go through different things, and we can't let someone take our love for ourselves away. And that's kind of what this is about. This is like, hey, you weren't the best boyfriend, but thank you for the music. Goodbye.

0: Texas, up a space to number 9 for Lauren, Elena, and Chase Matthew. And that brings us to a classic country news break. Lots of big stories this week out of Music City.
1: So much going on. A trove of songs that Randy Travis recorded years ago is now a new album titled Same Old Way. It comes out of the vault and into your hands November 13th. Also, the Oak Ridge Boys are releasing a new album October 30th. Buried Treasure features classic songs from various genres that shaped the Oaks musically.
0: Another big note, after 70 years of performing, the Gatlin Brothers will head out on their farewell tour. Larry says no hard dates yet, but expect those shows probably May of next year, so be watching for those. And finally, October 17th, Vince Gill will celebrate his 35th anniversary as a Grand Ole Opry member with fellow Opry stars and close friends Ricky Skaggs and Patti Loveless. That's going to be a big night. Speaking of Vince, here is Vinny's 1993 number one, featuring a bunch of his celebrity friends in the video. This is One More Last Chance, this week's 90s at 9 hit.

0: Bailey Zimmerman, number 8 again this week with Chevy Silverado. And we'll be back with more of the countdown after this.
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7: Kicking off our work week with partly sunny skies for our Monday and a daytime high reaching 84 degrees. As the day plays out, we'll stay partly cloudy into the afternoon, and same story Monday night, partly cloudy skies, down to 69 for an overnight low, stray shower possible after midnight. Mostly sunny skies into Tuesday, a little hotter with a high reaching 87. Keep an eye to the sky Tuesday afternoon. Some showers and thunderstorms expected to kick up. I'm meteorologist Jason Laird.
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9: This is the Crook and Chase Countdown. Number seven.

7 was number 1 last week, and this week it's number 7 for Kane Brown. And Morgan Wallen is next. He's still on the move to the top with a 3-space climb to number 6. This has been By Now.

Morgan Wallen moves up 3 spaces to number 6 with Been By Now here on Crook and Chase. And gaining 2 spaces to land at number 5, it's John Morgan with Kid Myself.

0: The breakthrough hit just a few years ago for Drew Baldridge, Somebody's Daughter. Now, Drew has weathered a few crazy years in country music, and next weekend, he releases his first major label album, Farm, Faith, Family. So heads up, Drew Baldridge will be here with us next weekend.
1: All right, and get set for more new music now, because Tucker Wetmore is bound for the countdown. He's on the way here on Crook and Chase.
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8: 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The Crook and Chase Countdown. Number four.

0: Kenny Chesney up another space to number four with Carry On, which is exactly what he did at the age of 19 when his hair started falling out. Now, Kenny eventually embraced it and is who we celebrate September 13th, Bald is Beautiful Day. A lot of ladies think that shows manly confidence.
1: Well, there you go. Well, here's to all you guys out there. Stay strong. Dylan Scott, on the other hand, is halfway there. He just shaves the sides of his head. He's got that mohawk thing going on. Looking good and living his life. Can't have mine.

0: Here's a hit that's bound for the countdown. It's new. It's now, right here on Crook and Chase.
1: Reigning ACM New Male Artist of the Year, Tucker Wetmore, is following up his third consecutive number one hit, Brunette, with this one. He's pleading the case. Who told you that?

I'm Tucker Wentmore and Bound for the Countdown. Who told you that? And with that, we are up to number three on the countdown. It's Stella Lefty with Boston. On a-

0: Stella Lefty on Crook and Chase. That's Boston, number three on the countdown. Hey, we have a new number one song. We are minutes away from that and a preview of next week's show. So stay right here for more of the Crook and Chase Countdown.
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9: 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Number two.

0: That's Be By You. Luke Combs remains at number two for another week here on the Crook and Chase Countdown. And getting the number one song set up for you, I'll add that Luke right there has said that Taylor Swift's songwriting talent is undeniable and that he's a big fan, right? And now Taylor has returned to country music in a big way.
1: Oh, you said it, Charlie. It has been more than a decade since she has had a number one country song. And this is actually a hit across multiple formats. With a three-space jump to the top, welcome back, Taylor Swift. I knew it. I knew you.

0: I knew it.
1: Taylor Swift, once again, number one at country radio. Feels good to say that. Mm-hmm. I knew it. I knew you.
2: All right. Coming up next weekend, great new music for you. Luke Bryan and Drew Baldridge will be here to debut their new albums. Also, Ray Lynn will take us backstage on the set of The Voice, a show that launched her career.
1: A lot going on in Music City, USA. Until then, the Crook and Chase Countdown is a production of Jim Owens Entertainment and distributed around the world by Premier Networks. All rights reserved 2020. Executive producers Crook and Chase, associate producer Jennifer Herron. Our engineer is Brian Talbot. I'm Lori Ann Crook.
2: And I'm Charlie Chase. We hope you have a great week. We'll see you next weekend right here for the Crook and Chase Countdown.
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6: Kicking off our work week with partly sunny skies for our Monday and a daytime high reaching 84 degrees. As the day plays out, we'll stay partly cloudy into the afternoon. And same story Monday night, partly cloudy skies, down to 69 for an overnight low, stray shower possible after midnight. Mostly sunny skies into Tuesday, a little hotter with a high reaching 87. Keep an eye to the sky Tuesday afternoon. Some showers and thunderstorms expected to kick up. I'm meteorologist Jason Laird.
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2: Kicking off our work week with partly sunny skies for our Monday and a daytime high reaching 84 degrees. As the day plays out, we'll stay partly cloudy into the afternoon. And same story Monday night, partly cloudy skies down to 69 for an overnight low, stray shower possible after midnight. Mostly sunny skies into Tuesday, a little hotter with a high reaching 87. Keep an eye to the sky Tuesday afternoon. Some showers and thunderstorms expected to kick up. I'm meteorologist Jason Laird.
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2: Kicking off our work week with partly sunny skies for our Monday and a daytime high, reaching 84 degrees as the day plays out. We'll stay partly cloudy into the afternoon. And same story Monday night, partly cloudy skies, down to 69 for an overnight low, stray shower possible after midnight. Mostly sunny skies into Tuesday, a little hotter with a high reaching 87. Keep an eye to the sky Tuesday afternoon. Some showers and thunderstorms expected to kick up. I'm meteorologist Jason Laird.
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3: Kicking off our work week with partly sunny skies for our Monday and a daytime high reaching 84 degrees. As the day plays out, we'll stay partly cloudy into the afternoon. And same story Monday night, partly cloudy skies down to 69 for an overnight low, stray shower possible after midnight. Mostly sunny skies into Tuesday, a little hotter with a high reaching 87. Keep an eye to the sky Tuesday afternoon. Some showers and thunderstorms expected to kick up. I'm meteorologist Jason Laird.
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1: Hey, Cindy. Some of us are going to get tacos from that new place on Broadway. 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
1: Kicking off our work week with partly sunny skies for our Monday and a daytime high reaching 84 degrees. As the day plays out, we'll stay partly cloudy into the afternoon. And same story Monday night, partly cloudy skies down to 69 for an overnight low, stray shower possible after midnight. Mostly sunny skies into Tuesday, a little hotter with a high reaching 87. Keep an eye to the sky Tuesday afternoon. Some showers and thunderstorms expected to kick up. I'm meteorologist Jason Laird.
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2: Kicking off our work week with partly sunny skies for our Monday and a daytime high reaching 84 degrees. As the day plays out, we'll stay partly cloudy into the afternoon. And same story Monday night, partly cloudy skies down to 69 for an overnight low, stray shower possible after midnight. Mostly sunny skies into Tuesday, a little hotter with a high reaching 87. Keep an eye to the sky Tuesday afternoon. Some showers and thunderstorms expected to kick up. I'm meteorologist Jason Laird.
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Front page obituary. He was a millionaire. He left his fortune to some guy he barely knew. His kids were mad as hell.

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2: Kicking off our work week with partly sunny skies for our Monday and a daytime high, reaching 84 degrees as the day plays out. We'll stay partly cloudy into the afternoon. And same story Monday night, partly cloudy skies, down to 69 for an overnight low, stray shower possible after midnight. Mostly sunny skies into Tuesday, a little hotter with a high reaching 87. Keep an eye to the sky Tuesday afternoon. Some showers and thunderstorms expected to kick up. I'm meteorologist Jason Laird.
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He's a ranch hand in a pinch, man. Hotter than the red on the cattle brand. Cause she's a gold digger with a quick trigger. A cast iron skillet swinging lid flipper.

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1: NBC News Radio, I'm Michael Kastner. President Trump says his proposed $5,000 dividend checks for American adults will become a reality if Republicans maintain control of Congress after the midterm elections. More from Tammy Trujillo.
2: Trump hasn't provided a detailed funding plan, but says the payments would be possible.
3: The $5,000 is going to happen 100%. And the reason is because our country is taking in trillions and trillions of dollars.
2: The proposal could cost more than $1.2 trillion and would require congressional approval. Some Republicans have raised concerns about the cost and potential impact on inflation. House Speaker Mike Johnson says Congress would need to act before the checks could be issued. I'm Tammy Trujillo.
1: Today, the Senate returns, and it remains to be seen if Senator Mitch McConnell will also be returning to Capitol Hill. More from Jim Forbes.
4: McConnell has been absent from the Senate since June, when he was hospitalized following a fall and diagnosed with pneumonia. Fellow Kentucky Republican lawmaker James Comer told a reporter, quote, "I sure hope so," when asked recently whether McConnell would join his Senate colleagues after the Labor Day break. He admitted he hasn't spoken to the former Senate Majority Leader in a while, but said he was in regular contact with his staff. I'm Jim Forbes.
1: Kennedy Center officials say the performing arts complex could close as early as Tuesday because of serious financial problems. The Washington Post reports the center's board is considering a shutdown after warning that keeping the main building open could pose safety risks following a recent ceiling collapse. The long-awaited and long-delayed next-generation Tesla Roadster is coming. CEO Elon Musk took to X on Saturday to announce that the Roadster would be unveiled on October 1st, writing, "Go for launch," along with the date. Michael Kastner, NBC News Radio.
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5: Low pressure off to our north, trailing a warm front and a cold front. We'll be affected by both of those systems, and we've got some rain and thunderstorms coming up by tomorrow. In the meantime, not bad today. Sunny with a few clouds and a little breezy. We're in the upper 70s. Overnight, a little bit of cloud cover and mid-60s, and then hot and humid on Tuesday. We're going up to about 90, our heat index in the upper 90s. Rain and thunderstorms will be likely during the afternoon. I'm meteorologist Steve Hamilton.

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11: Well, hello, and happy Monday. It's Roy Gregory back on the saddle. Bears winning Monday. Boy, Bears. If that's an indication of what's happening this year, a lot of offense, not much defense, which kind of similar to many of the games we saw last year. But we're going to talk about the Bears. Today is National Coloring Day. Got my coloring book right next to me. Just need to go find some crayons. Today is National Eat a Hoagie Day today. And it's National Cream-Filled Donut Day today. So go out and enjoy and get this Monday, today the 14th, off and running. And as we get things running, a nice day. Boy, the cool weather. I had my windows open last night. It was nice and cool for a day or so, but it is going to get warm again. But I still like, you know, when we're in the 50s overnight, mid-70s during the day, that to me is perfect. So here we go as we get things rolling on this Monday. Coming up, we have Luke Bryan music on the way. Right now, it's Jackson Dean here on River Country, WIVR. Good morning.
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0: NBC News Radio, I'm Michael Kastner. President Trump says his proposed $5,000 dividend checks for American adults will be a thing if Republicans maintain control of Congress after the midterm elections. Trump says the payments would be possible because the government is taking in large amounts of money, but he hasn't provided a detailed funding plan. The proposal could cost more than $1.2 trillion and would require congressional approval. The Senate reconvenes today, and it remains to be seen if Senator Mitch McConnell will also be returning to Capitol Hill. McConnell has been absent from the Senate since June when he was hospitalized following a fall and diagnosed with pneumonia. Nashville International Airport is another step closer to being renamed in honor of the late Dolly Parton. The Metropolitan Nashville Airport Authority Board of Commissioners voted unanimously on Friday to move forward with the plan. Michael Kastner, NBC News Radio.
1: Low pressure off to our north, trailing a warm front and a cold front. We'll be affected by both of those systems, and we've got some rain and thunderstorms coming up by tomorrow. In the meantime, not bad today. Sunny with a few clouds and a little breezy. We're in the upper 70s. Overnight, a little bit of cloud cover and mid-60s, and then hot and humid on Tuesday. We're going up to about 90, our heat index in the upper 90s. Rain and thunderstorms will be likely during the afternoon. I'm meteorologist Steve Hamilton.
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River Country, WIBR. Yeah, the Bears and Panthers set an NFL record yesterday. Wild game. Details coming up.

0: River Country, WIVR, that is Easy to Love from Dustin Lynch. Had a bunch of people check in last week that went to that show at Loeb Stadium and said it was awesome. And why not? Dustin Lynch definitely puts on a good show. All right, first full Sunday of the NFL season kicked off with a bang. The Bears blew out the Panthers 59-37. It is the highest scoring season opener in franchise history. DeAndre Swift, who just signed a big contract extension, earned his keep. He rushed for 3 touchdowns as the Bears have their home opener coming up on Sunday against the Vikings. And we've got the kickoff at noon with pregame at 10 this Sunday. You can hear all the action right here on your home for Chicago Bears football, River Country, WIVR. The Colts opened up their season with a 41-23 loss. Baseball, the season starting to wind down. The Cubs failed to sweep the Pirates, losing 4-3 at home. They still hold the NL wild card top spot. The Cubs host the Atlanta Braves tonight. Cardinals claim their 3-game series, beating the White Sox 3-1. Alec Burleson drove in all 3 runs for the Cardinals. Chase Meidroff drove in the lone run for the White Sox. St. Louis is going to host San Francisco tonight, and the White Sox have a huge series with a half-game lead over Cleveland for first place in the AL Central. They square off against the Guardians in Cleveland tonight.
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3: 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AGI knows yards. The farmyard isn't just a place, it's where every decision shows up. It's where the grain arrives after a long day in the field, where the trucks line up, where harvest moves, and where every minute matters. It's where grain handling, storage, conditioning, and monitoring all have to work together, because if one part slows down, the whole operation feels it. That's why farmers turn to AGI. One of agriculture's most complete lineups of grain handling, storage, conditioning, and monitoring solutions. From augers and conveyors to bins, dryers, structures, and bin manager technology, AGI builds yards that work harder, move faster, and perform better. 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Because no 2 yards are exactly alike, and nobody knows the yard like AGI. The IRS and Department of Energy released long-awaited guidance last week on the 45Z Clean Fuel Production Tax Credit. Now, this is the tax credit Congress created 4 years ago to reward biofuels with a lower carbon score. The IRS issued a notice with updated emissions rate information, and the Department of Energy released an updated GREET model, which is the tool used to calculate those carbon scores. The credit itself will go to fuel producers, but the new rules bring farm practices into the equation. Farmers can now have regenerative practices counted toward a fuel's carbon score, so long as those practices are on the USDA's approved list. That list includes cover crops, no-till or reduced tillage, enhanced nutrient management, nitrogen inhibitors, and manure applications. The catch for farmers is paperwork. The IRS says anyone claiming those practices has to be able to prove every nutrient application and keep records to back up the claims. The guidance also takes indirect land use change out of the carbon equation. Now, that has been a long-running sticking point for farm groups who argue that the modeling unfairly penalized crop-based biofuels. Livestock producers got some wins as well. Dairy and swine manure are now listed as their own feedstocks, and manure-based fuels can qualify for negative emissions rates. For instance, a farm that captures methane with an anaerobic digester could earn more credit for the emissions it avoids. But producers will need records showing how much manure was handled before the digester went in, and new livestock facilities won't qualify for that farm-specific benefit. The IRS says it doesn't want new operations picking a high-emitting system just to claim bigger reductions down the line. Farm groups were largely pleased with the new 45Z tax credit guidelines, with the American Soybean Association saying they will provide more economic certainty and the National Corn Growers Association pledging to work with the Treasury Department to bring these rules across the finish line. That's Farm Progress America, brought to you today by AGI Grain Handling Equipment. You can see their full lineup online at aggrowth.com. I'm Mike Pearson. Thanks for listening.
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59 points in their season opener. That's good news. Offense looked incredible. Defense, shaky. A lot like last year. Bears continue with game two of the regular season. Their home openers this Sunday against the Minnesota Vikings. Vikings, with backup quarterback Carson Wentz, beat the Packers yesterday. And we've got the Bears home opener this Sunday. Kickoff at noon, pregame at 10. 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Check out the Bears this Sunday and all season long here on your home for Chicago Bears football. Great start. The most points scored by a Bears team in franchise history, and the combined total between the Panthers and Bears was the most points scored in a opener ever in the NFL. Summertime.

0: 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Increasing clouds today, a high about 75. Complete look at the forecast coming up. Checking your River Country News this Monday morning, I'm Rob West. Manteno Fire Department personnel handled a traffic crash and a house fire within a half hour of each other Friday evening. In a press release, Manteno Community Fire Protection District Fire Chief Rick Peterson says firefighters called to a motorcycle crash on Route 45 at 10,000 North Road just after 4:30 Friday afternoon, treated two people at the scene before they were taken to the hospital with non-life-threatening injuries. Then just after 5 o'clock Friday evening, Manteno Fire called to a house fire on 9,000 North Road. Reports say when firefighters got there, they found a heavy fire coming from the home and, with the help of firefighters from surrounding communities, spent about 2 hours putting out the blaze. Reports go on to say one firefighter was taken from the scene with a non-life-threatening emergency. Nobody else was injured in the fire. Cause of that fire under investigation. Gas prices stayed pretty steady over the weekend. AAA says the average cost for a gallon of regular no-lead gas, $4.48 across the land of Lincoln. It's actually down a penny overnight, but still 20 cents more expensive than it was a week ago. Gas in the Kankakee area, $4.53 a gallon on average, same as yesterday, but up 41 cents in the past week. AAA says gas running $4.47 on average in Iroquois County. It's $4.35 a gallon on average in Ford County. $4.31 in Grundy County. $4.40 a gallon on average in Will County. Across the state line, AAA says a gallon of gas sets you back $3.47 on average in Newton County. $3.65 on average in Benton County. $3.63 on average in Jasper County. AAA says a gallon of gas running $3.58 on average across the Hoosier state. Indiana Governor Mike Braun has suspended that state's tax on gasoline until early October. And Wilmington Fire Protection District Sunday afternoon answered several calls for a reported gas leak. On a Facebook post, Wilmington Fire says they believe the odor was not a natural gas leak, but instead coming from the ExxonMobil refinery in Joliet. They added there was no air quality issue in Wilmington that they were aware of.
1: NBC News Radio, I'm Michael Kastner. President Trump says his proposed $5,000 dividend checks for American adults will be a thing if Republicans maintain control of Congress after the midterm elections. Trump says the payments would be possible because the government is taking in large amounts of money, but he hasn't provided a detailed funding plan. The proposal could cost more than $1.2 trillion and would require congressional approval. The Senate reconvenes today, and it remains to be seen if Senator Mitch McConnell will also be returning to Capitol Hill. McConnell has been absent from the Senate since June when he was hospitalized following a fall and diagnosed with pneumonia. Nashville International Airport is another step closer to being renamed in honor of the late Dolly Parton. The Metropolitan Nashville Airport Authority Board of Commissioners voted unanimously on Friday to move forward with the plan. Michael Kastner, NBC News Radio.
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0: In sports, Sox and Cubs lost. The Cards and the Bears won. St. Louis Cardinals beat the White Sox 3-1 yesterday, taking that weekend series in St. Louis. Sox dropped 2 out of 3 to the Cards. They're now just a half game up over Cleveland in the AL Central. Cubs dropped a 4-3 decision to the Pirates at home. Sox visit the Guardians tonight. The Cubs host Atlanta. The Cards host San Francisco. A tight game at halftime became a blowout for the Bears as they beat the Panthers yesterday 59-37, highest season opener for the Bears in franchise history. Bears host Detroit on Sunday night. You can hear that game follow the Bears all season long right here. Ravens beat the Colts yesterday 41-23.
4: Chicago Fire FC lost to New England 2-1 yesterday. The Fire take on Nashville next Saturday. Kyle Larson won Sunday's Enjoy Illinois 300 NASCAR race in Madison. The chase continues Saturday night with the Bass Pro Shops night race from Bristol Motor Speedway. And the Chiefs host the Broncos tonight in Monday Night Football.
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6: Low pressure off to our north, trailing a warm front and a cold front. We'll be affected by both of those systems, and we've got some rain and thunderstorms coming up by tomorrow. In the meantime, not bad today. Sunny with a few clouds and a little breezy. We're in the upper 70s. Overnight, a little bit of cloud cover and mid-60s, and then hot and humid on Tuesday. We're going up to about 90, our heat index in the upper 90s. Rain and thunderstorms will be likely during the afternoon. I'm meteorologist Steve Hamilton.
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7: Well, hello and happy Monday. Welcome to the start of the work week. It's Roy Gregory, and here we go. Bears winning Monday. Got a couple of highlights from the most points scored by the Bears in franchise history on a season opener. Exciting game. We need some defense, but boy, that offense looked good. Highlights coming up in a bit. Monday Night Football, good game tonight. Has the Chiefs playing tonight. Chiefs going to be taking on the Broncos, and there's going to be a new kind of sound and look with the Monday Night Football theme with Chris Stapleton, joined by a special guest. We'll tell you who's going to be opening up the game with Chris coming up, and a famous longtime television judge calling it quits after 30 years on television. Who is it? We'll find out coming up here in just a bit. Kicking things off, Lauren Elena with Chase Matthew here on River Country, WIVR.

River Country, WIBR, Bears winning Monday after their season opener yesterday. Couple records set in that game and some highlights coming up here in just a bit. Here's Ella Langley with her latest on River Country.

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0: 10 who will be part of Monday Night Football tonight when the Chiefs take on the Broncos for the first Monday Night Football regular season game. And the Monday Night Football theme, which will continue to be in the air tonight, the Phil Collins song done by Chris Stapleton. But this year, Chris is going to have a special guest alongside him. Cindy Blackman from Santana, of course, has been part of it. But this year, Ludacris will be joining Cindy and Chris. Yes, the new opening will lead into tonight's Monday Night Football game between the Broncos and the Chiefs.
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Country WIVR kind of feels like the fall of summer, doesn't it? With 50-degree temperatures this morning. Feels good, though. I see Judge Judy retiring after more than 30 years in television. Her name, real name is Judy Shindlin, and she, of course, has now Judy Justice, which will air its final episode next month in October. The 83-year-old Judge Judy told People she has plenty of other interests and no longer wants to spend time in hair and makeup, but still wants her message to reach viewers. She's going to remain involved as a producer of her son, Adam Levy's new courtroom series called Adam's Law. Levy's an attorney who has also appeared on television before. He'll take over the small claims format that helped make Judge Judy a household name. Going to be calling it quits after 30 years, with the final episode airing next month. Good luck, Judge Judy. Here's Jelly Roll.

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0: The latest and greatest in country, plus local news and weather. 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Increasing clouds today, high about 75. Complete look at the forecast coming up. Checking your River Country News this Monday morning, I'm Rob West. National Weather Service confirms a tornado passed through Braidwood Thursday afternoon. Jake Lamore has the story.
1: Rob, according to a Facebook post from Braidwood ESDA, an inland waterspout occurred over the Braidwood Nuclear Power Plant cooling lake around 3:40 Thursday afternoon. It's been classified as an EFU and did not cause any damage. Braidwood ESDA says outdoor tornado warning signs are normally not sounded when cold air funnels touch ground like this because they often are short-lived, rarely touch ground, or cause damage. I'm Jake Lamore.
0: Kankakee County paused Friday morning to remember the victims of the terrorist attacks on the World Trade Center towers 25 years ago. In Manteno, folks gathered at the American Legion post for a breakfast and a ceremony. People gathered in front of the public safety building in Kankakee, where a flag flown over the 911 memorial site purchased by Kankakee Mayor Chris Curtis 2 years ago was raised and then lowered to half staff for the day. Mayor Chris Curtis welcomed the assembled crowd.
2: The flag that we'll raise up here shortly was flown on July 4th, 2024 at the 9/11 site. 2 years ago, we started this tradition and ceremony. I hope it grows each year. The flag is kept in the fire chief's office for 364 days. We bring it out on September 11th. We raise it at half mast for today only, and then we store it away for another 364 days.
0: Mayor Curtis implored the community to come together in the spirit of 9/11.
2: On September 11th, and probably more importantly, on September 12th and 13th and 14th of 2001, we weren't Republicans. We weren't Democrats. We weren't white. We weren't black. We weren't Hispanic. We were Americans.
0: Curtis asked everyone put aside their differences in honor of those who lost their lives to the terrorist attacks 25 years ago Friday.
3: NBC News Radio, I'm Michael Kastner. Lawmakers are reconvening on Capitol Hill this morning, 3 months after Kentucky Senator Mitch McConnell was hospitalized after reportedly falling at his Washington, D.C. residence. He hasn't been seen in public since, and no one from the senator's office has shared any information since early August. House Speaker Mike Johnson says President Trump's proposal to send $5,000 dividend checks, a creative idea. Johnson appeared on CNN's State of the Union after Trump said the money would be sent if Republicans keep the House and Senate following the midterm elections. Johnson acknowledged that the president would need Congress to act to go forward. Dolly Parton's first posthumous song is out. I'm going to Atlanta just to look around. It's called Bound to Ride, and it's featured on the upcoming Stanley Brothers tribute album, Where the Soul Never Dies, celebrating 80 years of the Stanley Brothers. Michael Kastner, NBC News Radio.
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6: 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Kia Bradley wants to see you in a Kia. Some high school football over the weekend at Illinois. Braden Jordan intercepted a pass for Kankakee in their 40-6 win against Thornton. Alex Carlson returned a fumble for a touchdown. Cole City beat Streeter 57-0. Lincoln Way East was a 50-7 winner over Bradley Bourbonnais. Other football scores, Manteno a winner over Reed Custer, 27-12. Wilmington beat Hersher, 49-13. Bishop Mack a winner over Chicago Christian, 42-13. Other winners included Central and Piatone. Indiana football from the weekend, Rensselaer Central beat North Knox, 33-14. North Newton crushed Tri-Central, 61-0. It was Wabash over South Newton. Twin Lakes shut out Benton Central. And Hobart blanked Kankakee Valley. The Bears blew out the Panthers 59-37 in the highest scoring season opener in Bears franchise history. The Bears have their home opener against the Vikings Sunday. You can hear that game with a noon kickoff, 10 a.m. pregame here on WIVR. Ravens beat the Colts 41-23. Baseball, Cubs could not sweep the Pirates, losing 4-3 at home. They host the Braves tonight. Cardinals claim their three-game series over the White Sox with a 3-1 win. St. Louis will host San Francisco tonight. The White Sox, who have a slim lead in the AL Central, travel to Cleveland to take on the Guardians.
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8: Low pressure off to our north, trailing a warm front and a cold front. We'll be affected by both of those systems, and we've got some rain and thunderstorms coming up by tomorrow. In the meantime, not bad today. Sunny with a few clouds and a little breezy. We're in the upper 70s. Overnight, a little bit of cloud cover and mid-60s, and then hot and humid on Tuesday. We're going up to about 90, our heat index in the upper 90s. Rain and thunderstorms will be likely during the afternoon. I'm meteorologist Steve Hamilton.
6: Thank you, Steve. A cool 50 in Watsika, 51 in Bradley, with some Bears highlights coming up here in 6 minutes. Here's Megan Maroney on WIVR.

0: River Country, WIVR, that is Nate Smith. How about those Bears? They open the season with a 59-37 win over Carolina. It wasn't just a Bears win, it was historic. 59 points in week one is the Bears franchise record. The combined 96 points made it the highest scoring season opener in NFL history. Caleb Williams, 269 yards, 65 rushing yards, two passing TDs, and two rushing touchdowns. DeAndre Swift, who had a contract extension announced before the game, rushed for over 100 yards with three touchdowns. And some of the highlights include a beautiful pass in the second quarter to Bears tight end Cole Kmet.
1: Tight ends right side of the line, including Colston Love. And he heads in motion to block. Play fake to Badangay. Caleb looking to throw. Going down deep inside the end zone. Left side. Over the shoulder. Catch is made. Touchdown. Cole Kmet. Touchdown Bears. And a beauty. Very tight coverage. Out of fade to the corner. 22-yard strike. Bears up 20-7.
0: Mentioned that the Bears had extended the contract of running back DeAndre Swift, who had a big game rushing for three touchdowns.
1: Shotgun, Swift down the right hip of Caleb. Snap, hand up, up the middle, and in for the touchdown, standing up. DeAndre Swift, touchdown Bears, back in front, 37-31 in Carolina, 3:05 to go, third quarter.
0: And the game was tight for a while until that particular touchdown gave the Bears the lead. After that, the Bears ended up rolling to a 59-37 victory. The good news is the offense looked great. Bad news, the Bears' defense gave up 37, so apparently they're still committed to keeping the games interesting. Next up, the Bears take on the Minnesota Vikings, the Bears' season home opener. Is this Sunday? We'll have coverage at 10, kickoff at noon. The Vikings, with their quarterback, Kyler Murray, got injured after 10 plays in the game. Carson Wentz led the Vikings to a victory over the Packers. So this will be a battle for first place in the NFC Central, Bears and the Vikings. This Sunday, you can hear all the coverage right here on your home for Bears football, River Country, WIVR.
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6: Sure is. It came quick with this heat here in September. We'll see what the yields start rolling in at. We're all antsy to see what's out there. This has been a very challenging year. Some of the hybrids have handled the wet feet very well, and some of them have handled this heat at the end very well, but some of them have been hurt pretty bad, and that just depends on the farm and planting date, a whole bunch of other things, but definitely interested to see what we're going to have when we get out in these fields and get some larger acres combined to see what kind of yields we're going to have.
5: If anybody has questions about particular hybrids or what they're seeing in the field, how can they reach you guys?
6: They can give us a call at 815-945-5113.
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4: Friday's USDA report was fairly neutral, according to Garrett Toy of Ag Trader Talk. He was our guest on the CIFN Midday Market Update on Friday.
8: Did get a corn yield under 180. We didn't have any acreage surprises from the FSA data. The USDA did offset the production cuts with a 150 million bushel cut and new crop feed and residual, which is probably positioning us a little bit ahead of the end of the month stocks report, where it's expected that they'll adjust 2025 production lower, which is, you know, basically being it's a placeholder with feed and residual. So when they cut production, they'll cut feed and residual as well, just to maintain the carryout. So at the end of the day, the carryout probably doesn't change that much. But, you know, if they do anticipate that the 2025 crop was overstated, that big feed and residual number, you know, looks too big, especially considering the new crop number is not that far off. So 150 million bushel cut in feed and residual, no other changes. At the end of the day, there weren't really any surprises on the production numbers. You know, the corn production miss is only 15 million bushel. That was the smallest since 2020 when it was 2 million bushel. Beans were 34 million bushel versus 30 last year. There wasn't big surprises.
4: Thanks to Garrett Toy of Ag Trader Talk for the market information following Friday's USDA WASD report. For this and other ag news, just check out CentralIllinoisFarmNetwork.com and follow us on social media. This has been Central Illinois Today. I'm Kent Kasson.
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0: 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Increasing clouds today, a high about 75. Complete look at the forecast coming up. Checking your River Country news this Monday morning, I'm Rob West. Kankakee and Iroquois counties among six Illinois counties that have officially been declared natural disaster areas from the storms back in March. U.S. Department of Agriculture made that declaration last Thursday, 6 months to the day after the tornadoes and hail and high winds devastated the area. Impacted counties, including Kankakee, Ford, Grundy, Iroquois, Livingston, and Will, as well as two additional counties in Indiana. The designation allows the USDA Farm Service Agency to provide emergency loans to producers still recovering from the storms. Beecher police have issued a community safety notice that after they got several reports over the weekend of teenagers ringing doorbells and kicking or banging on doors at homes throughout the community, then running away. In a Facebook post, Beecher police say while it may be intended as a prank, the behavior can cause fear, property damage, and unnecessary concern by residents. Beecher police suggest people keep their doors locked and avoid opening the door to strangers. Report suspicious activity to the police. Call 911 if you think there's an attempted break-in or immediate threat. Beecher police also ask parents to talk to their kids about respect to personal property and what could happen with this type of behavior. Let's take a look now at what's going on overhead this week with our notable night sky news. Here's Madeline Shepley, astronomy professor and director of the Strickler Planetarium at Olivet.
1: Welcome to your notable night sky news, where we update you on things of note in space in the night sky. Tonight around sunset, you'll be able to see the Moon and Venus very close to each other in conjunction. You will need to be quick to catch this before both objects set in the night sky. Then, tomorrow night is a good opportunity to start tracking the star Mu Cephei, a variable star in the constellation of Cepheus. If you track it over the next few weeks or months, you can see it brighten or dim noticeably before your eyes. Friday is the first quarter moon of the month. And finally, on Saturday, the moon will be at apogee, or its farthest point in its orbit from Earth. And then Venus will be so bright that you can catch the planet in the daytime sky if you stand in the shadows of a building. From Olivet Nazarene University, this is Madeline Shepley.
2: NBC News Radio, I'm Michael Kastner. Lawmakers are reconvening on Capitol Hill this morning, 3 months after Kentucky Senator Mitch McConnell was hospitalized after reportedly falling at his Washington, D.C. residence. He hasn't been seen in public since, and no one from the senator's office has shared any information since early August. House Speaker Mike Johnson says President Trump's proposal to send $5,000 dividend checks, a creative idea. Johnson appeared on CNN's State of the Union after Trump said the money would be sent if Republicans keep the House and Senate following the midterm elections. Johnson acknowledged that the president would need Congress to act to go forward. Dolly Parton's first posthumous song is out. I'm going to Atlanta just to look around. It's called Bound to Ride, and it's featured on the upcoming Stanley Brothers tribute album, Where the Soul Never Dies, celebrating 80 years of the Stanley Brothers. Michael Kastner, NBC News Radio.
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0: In sports, Sox and Cubs lost. The Cards and the Bears won. St. Louis Cardinals beat the White Sox 3-1 yesterday, taking that weekend series in St. Louis. Sox dropped 2 out of 3 to the Cards. They're now just a half game up over Cleveland in the AL Central. Cubs dropped a 4-3 decision to the Pirates at home. Sox visit the Guardians tonight. The Cubs host Atlanta. The Cards host San Francisco. A tight game at halftime became a blowout for the Bears as they beat the Panthers yesterday 59-37, highest season opener for the Bears in franchise history. Bears host Detroit on Sunday night. You can hear that game follow the Bears all season long right here. Ravens beat the Colts yesterday 41-23. Chicago Fire FC lost to New England 2-1 yesterday. The Fire take on Nashville next Saturday. Kyle Larson won Sunday's Enjoy Illinois 300 NASCAR race in Madison. The chase continues Saturday night with the Bass Pro Shops night race from Bristol Motor Speedway. And the Chiefs host the Broncos tonight in Monday Night Football.
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6: Low pressure off to our north, trailing a warm front and a cold front. We'll be affected by both of those systems, and we've got some rain and thunderstorms coming up by tomorrow. In the meantime, not bad today. Sunny with a few clouds and a little breezy. We're in the upper 70s. Overnight, a little bit of cloud cover and mid-60s, and then hot and humid on Tuesday. We're going up to about 90, our heat index in the upper 90s. Rain and thunderstorms will be likely during the afternoon. I'm meteorologist Steve Hamilton.
7: 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It's 7 o'clock. 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
7: Well, good morning and happy Monday. It's Roy Gregory. Excited to be back in the saddle again. Love this time of the year when it's cool in the morning and in the 70s during the day, which is what we get today. But also, football season off and running. Of course, Bears with that wild 59-point showing on the offensive side against Carolina. And we got college football going on. High school football is off and running. Love this time of the year. Kathleen Madigan, our featured quarter after laughter comedian, coming up. She's going to tell us why she never watches college football anymore, and it's because of something that happened while she went to her school, the University of Missouri. Great quarter after laughter coming up, along with Zach Brown and Jimmy Buffett. Here to kick things off, Kane Brown on River Country.

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0: Father Zach Brown and Jimmy Buffett. All right, Bears with a big win to kick off the season. They gave up 37, though, so we have an interesting would you rather Bears question today that we're going to get to. Here's Morgan Wallen teaming up with Post Malone.
1: I'm a redneck, 'cause I drink beer and I dip skull. Guess I'm a rambler.

0: River Country, WIVR. That is Riley Green. Big thank you to Charles Page of Bourbonnais. Charles is our River Country Listener of the Week. He works at AHF, says he listens on all his car rides, and loves the variety and artists that we play. Well, Charles, thank you. When we ask Charles about his favorites, he says, I can't pick one. My favorite artist or song depends on my mood. Hopefully, Charles, your mood is good on this Monday. I know it's good because we set Charles up with gift certificates from some of our Listener of the Week sponsors, Game On Bar and Grill in downtown Piatone. 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Again, a big thank you to Charles Page of Bourbonnais, a River Country Listener of the Week. We'll pick another one next Monday. 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
0: And here is our featured comedian, Kathleen Madigan.
2: I won't watch college football because I went to University of Missouri and we were so bad when I went there. We lost the game on national television, 97-0 to Nebraska. Right, because college football is that crazy. It was 52-0 at the half, and our coach goes, well, I just didn't know what to say to him at halftime. I'm like, really? I know what I would have said. I would have walked out and said, all right, here's the plan. We're leaving. I've talked to the band. They've always kind of wanted to play football. We're just switching uniforms, grab a tuba, play anything. They suck too. No one will even know we did a big switcheroo.
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6: Low pressure off to our north, trailing a warm front and a cold front. We'll be affected by both of those systems, and we've got some rain and thunderstorms coming up by tomorrow. In the meantime, not bad today. Sunny with a few clouds and a little breezy. We're in the upper 70s. Overnight, a little bit of cloud cover and mid-60s, and then hot and humid on Tuesday. We're going up to about 90, our heat index in the upper 90s. Rain and thunderstorms will be likely during the afternoon. I'm meteorologist Steve Hamilton.
0: Thank you, Steve. Sunshine, but cool this morning. 52 in Donovan, 52 in Kankakee, with an interesting Bears-inspired would-you-rather question. coming up after Jason Aldean here on River Country. It's a

country. River Country, WIVR. That's Jason Aldean. All right, Bears scored 59 yesterday, setting a franchise record. Most points scored in a season opener, 59 points. But gave up 37. So it leads us to our would you rather question today. Would you rather have the Bears become an offensive juggernaut that wins shootouts, or go back to the old school monsters of the Midway and win ugly with defense? Now, I know the perfect answer is you'd want the Bears to score a lot of points and you want them to have a good defense. That's not happening. Which leads us to our would you rather question. Would you rather have the Bears score a lot of points and win these shootouts, or go back to the old school win ugly with your defense? Interesting. Go to our River Country Facebook page and chime in. I think I have my answer, but I'm curious what you have to say. I'll chime in a little bit. Go to our Facebook page and answer our would you rather question on the Bears.

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0: the latest and greatest in country, plus local news and weather. Increasing clouds today, high about 75. Complete look at the forecast coming up. Checking your River Country News this Monday morning, I'm Rob West. Manteno Fire Department personnel handled a traffic crash and a house fire within a half hour of each other Friday evening. In a press release, Manteno Community Fire Protection District Fire Chief Rick Peterson says firefighters called to a motorcycle crash on Route 45 at 10,000 North Road just after 4:30 Friday afternoon, treated two people at the scene before they were taken to the hospital with non-life-threatening injuries. Then just after 5 o'clock Friday evening, Manteno Fire called to a house fire on 9,000 North Road. Reports say when firefighters got there, they found a heavy fire coming from the home and, with the help of firefighters from surrounding communities, spent about 2 hours putting out the blaze. Reports go on to say one firefighter was taken from the scene with a non-life-threatening emergency. Nobody else was injured in the fire cause of that fire under investigation. Gas prices stayed pretty steady over the weekend. AAA says the average cost for a gallon of regular no-lead gas, $4.48 across the land of Lincoln. It's actually down a penny overnight, but still 20 cents more expensive than it was a week ago. Gas in the Kankakee area, $4.53 a gallon on average, same as yesterday, but up 41 cents in the past week. AAA says gas running $4.47 on average in Iroquois County. It's $4.35 a gallon on average in Ford County. $4.31 in Grundy County, $4.40 a gallon on average in Will County. Across the state line, AAA says a gallon of gas sets you back $3.47 on average in Newton County, $3.65 on average in Benton County, $3.63 on average in Jasper County. AAA says a gallon of gas running $3.58 on average across the Hoosier state. Indiana Governor Mike Braun has suspended that state's tax on gasoline until early October. And Wilmington Fire Protection District Sunday afternoon answered several calls for a reported gas leak. On a Facebook post, Wilmington Fire says they believe the odor was not a natural gas leak, but instead coming from the ExxonMobil refinery in Joliet. They added there was no air quality issue in Wilmington that they were aware of.
1: NBC News Radio, I'm Michael Kastner. President Trump is back at the White House after wrapping up a two-day visit to Ireland. He sparked controversy over the weekend when he said in Dublin he would love to see a united Ireland and thinks it's going to happen eventually. Then on Sunday, he doubled down on his proposed $5,000 dividend checks for American adults if Republicans maintain control of Congress after the midterm elections. Some Republicans have raised concerns about the cost and potential impact on inflation. Republican Congressman Tom Tiffany of Wisconsin is recovering after he suffered minor injuries when a small plane he was in had to make an emergency landing Saturday night. Tiffany posted on X that the plane lost power while approaching the Wausau downtown airport.
2: No magic is stronger than sisterhood.
1: Practical Magic 2 is number one at the box office. That ends the six-week reign of Spider-Man Brand New Day. Michael Kastner, NBC News Radio.
3: 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Kia Bradley wants to see you in a Kia. Well, big football weekend, high school, first in Illinois. You had Kankakee defeating Thornton 40-6. Cole City shut out Streeter 57-0. Lincoln Way East, a 50-7 winner over Bradley Bourbonnais. Other football scores, Manteno over Reed Custer, 27-12. Wilmington beat Hersher, 49-13. Bishop McNamara, 42-13 winner over Chicago Christian. Other Illinois football winners, Central and Piatone. And Indiana football, Rensselaer Central defeated North Knox, 33-14. North Newton with a 61-0 shutout over Tri-Central. Wabash defeated South Newton. It was Twin Lakes defeating Benton Central. And Hobart shut out Kankakee Valley. Bears blew out the Panthers, 59-37, the highest scoring season opener in franchise history and the highest combined points in a season opener in NFL history. Next up, the Bears host the Vikings in their home opener Sunday at Soldier Field. Ravens beat the Colts 41-23. Baseball season winding down with less than 20 games left to play. Cubs failed to sweep the Pirates, losing 4-3 at home. They host Atlanta tonight. Cardinals claim their series, beating the White Sox 3-1. St. Louis will host San Francisco. The White Sox, with a very slim lead in the AL Central, are going to head to Cleveland to take on the Guardians, the team chasing them, tonight.
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5: Low pressure off to our north, trailing a warm front and a cold front. We'll be affected by both of those systems, and we've got some rain and thunderstorms coming up by tomorrow. In the meantime, not bad today. Sunny with a few clouds and a little breezy. We're in the upper 70s. Overnight, a little bit of cloud cover and mid-60s, and then hot and humid on Tuesday. We're going up to about 90, our heat index in the upper 90s. Rain and thunderstorms will be likely during the afternoon. I'm meteorologist Steve Hamilton.
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0: River Country, WIVR, that's Blake Shelton. Our Would You Rather question, inspired by the Bears and their 59-37 season opening win over Carolina yesterday. The Would You Rather question, would you rather have the Bears become an offensive juggernaut that wins shootouts or go back to the old school monsters of the Midway and win ugly with defense? It's an either or. You can't have both. If we had both, the Bears would be heading to the Super Bowl, I think, the way they played yesterday. But the defense was shaky. So you can go to our Facebook page, or you can call me, 800-656-1017. It's an either or. Would you rather have the Bears become an offensive juggernaut that wins shootouts or win ugly with defense? Dana voted offense, but then says unless you're playing the Bears in your fantasy football leagues, four touchdowns for Caleb Williams, two on the ground, two through the air. DeAndre Swift, we just signed that big contract over the weekend. He had three touchdowns. So if you were playing, Caleb Williams or DeAndre Swift was against you, they were scoring some serious points yesterday in your fantasy football leagues. If you had the Bears defense, they didn't help you at all. 37 was a lot. So we'll see what happens. Next up, it is the Bears and the Minnesota Vikings in their home opener. Of course, you can hear that game, 10 a.m. pregame kickoff at noon on your local home for Chicago Bears football. 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

River Country, WIVR. That's ACT Top, south of Sanity. Well, the Nashville International Airport, one step closer to being named the Dolly Parton International Airport. The Metropolitan Nashville Airport Authority Board of Commissioners voted unanimously Friday to move forward with the plan. A final name has not been chosen. The board said it's working closely with the appropriate parties to thoughtfully determine how Dolly Parton's name and legacy will be incorporated. Tennessee Governor Bill Lee says he wanted to see the airport named after Dolly following her death last month. Why not? Coming up, local news headlines with Rob West. After this one from Parker McCollum here on River Country WIVR.

0: 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Increasing clouds today, high about 75. Complete look at the forecast coming up. Checking your River Country News this Monday morning. I'm Rob West. National Weather Service confirms a tornado passed through Braidwood Thursday afternoon. Jake Lamore has the story.
1: Rob, according to a Facebook post from Braidwood ESDA, an inland waterspout occurred over the Braidwood Nuclear Power Plant cooling lake around 3:40 Thursday afternoon. It's been classified as an EFU and did not cause any damage. Braidwood ESDA says outdoor tornado warning signs are normally not sounded when cold air funnels touch ground like this because they often are short-lived, rarely touch ground, or cause damage. I'm Jake Lamore.
0: Kankakee County paused Friday morning to remember the victims of the terrorist attacks on the World Trade Center towers 25 years ago. In Manteno, folks gathered at the American Legion post for a breakfast and a ceremony. People gathered in front of the public safety building in Kankakee, where a flag flown over the 911 memorial site, purchased by Kankakee Mayor Chris Curtis 2 years ago, was raised and then lowered to half staff for the day. Mayor Chris Curtis welcomed the assembled crowd.
2: The flag that we'll raise up here shortly was flown on July 4th, 2024 at the 9/11 site. 2 years ago, we started this tradition and ceremony. I hope it grows each year. The flag is kept in the fire chief's office for 364 days. We bring it out on September 11th. We raise it at half mast for today only. And then we store it away for another 364 days.
0: Mayor Curtis implored the community to come together in the spirit of 9/11.
2: On September 11th, and probably more importantly, on September 12th and 13th and 14th of 2001, we weren't Republicans. We weren't Democrats, we weren't white, we weren't black, we weren't Hispanic, we were Americans.
0: Curtis asked everyone put aside their differences in honor of those who lost their lives to the terrorist attacks 25 years ago Friday.
3: NBC News Radio, I'm Michael Kastner. President Trump is back at the White House after wrapping up a two-day visit to Ireland. He sparked controversy over the weekend when he said in Dublin he would love to see a united Ireland and thinks it's going to happen eventually. Then on Sunday, he doubled down on his proposed $5,000 dividend checks for American adults if Republicans maintain control of Congress after the midterm elections. Some Republicans have raised concerns about the cost and potential impact on inflation. Republican Congressman Tom Tiffany of Wisconsin is recovering after he suffered minor injuries when a small plane he was in had to make an emergency landing Saturday night. Tiffany posted on X that the plane lost power while approaching the Wausau downtown airport.
4: No magic is stronger than sisterhood.
3: Practical Magic 2 is number one at the box office. That ends the six-week reign of Spider-Man Brand New Day. Michael Kastner, NBC News Radio.
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0: In sports, Sox and Cubs lost. The Cards and the Bears won. St. Louis Cardinals beat the White Sox 3-1 yesterday, taking that weekend series in St. Louis. Sox dropped 2 out of 3 to the Cards. They're now just a half game up over Cleveland in the AL Central. Cubs dropped a 4-3 decision to the Pirates at home. Sox visit the Guardians tonight. The Cubs host Atlanta. The Cards host San Francisco. A tight game at halftime became a blowout for the Bears as they beat the Panthers yesterday 59-37, highest season opener for the Bears in franchise history. The Bears host Minnesota on Sunday. You can hear that game. Follow the Bears all season long right here. Ravens beat the Colts yesterday 41-23. Chicago Fire FC lost to New England 2-1 yesterday. The Fire take on Nashville next Saturday. Kyle Larson won Sunday's Enjoy Illinois 300 NASCAR race in Madison. The chase continues Saturday night with the Bass Pro Shops night race from Bristol Motor Speedway, and the Chiefs host the Broncos tonight in Monday Night Football.
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7: Well, pressure off to our north, trailing a warm front and a cold front will be affected by both of those systems, and we've got some rain and thunderstorms coming up by tomorrow. In the meantime, not bad today. Sunny with a few clouds and a little breezy. We're in the upper 70s. Overnight, a little bit of cloud cover and mid-60s, and then hot and humid on Tuesday. We're going up to about 90, our heat index in the upper 90s. Rain and thunderstorms will be likely during the afternoon. I'm meteorologist Steve Hamilton.
8: 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Sunny but cool this morning. It is 53 in Moments, 54 in Kankakee.
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8: Well, good morning and happy Monday. Roy Gregory back in the saddle and ready to roll on what's going to be a beautiful day today. Today in country music history, we're going to take you back to September 14, 2015. It was 11 years ago today that Rascal Flatts would release this song, the final single from their album Rewind, and it would become their 13th number one hit. The song... I like the sound of that. Here's Rascal Flatts on River Country WIVR.

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Hey, Francisville, Indiana, the place to be this weekend for their big fall festival happening Friday, Saturday, and Sunday. 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
3: All right, let's check our Monday birthdays for this September 14th. We have a couple in Kankakee this morning. Kayla Skyberg. Happy birthday, Kayla. Mark LaMontagna of Kankakee. And I'm going to guess the twins, Kyra and Aiden Stollard of St. Anne, are celebrating birthdays today. You share birthdays with Pope Leo. Yeah, Pope Leo, 71. And trying to give the White Sox an extra eggs as they head to Cleveland to take on the Guardians this week. Actress Kimberly Williams Paisley, 55, from the TV show Nashville, the Father of the Bride movies, and, of course, the wife of Brad Paisley. Andrew Lincoln, Rick Grimes on AMC's The Walking Dead. I have to laugh because when I took my concealed carry class back some years ago, I borrowed Boss Man's Colt Python, which was the gun that he used in The Walking Dead. What a great gun. Florida Governor Ron DeSantis is 48. Logan Henderson, a big time rush, is 37. And former Bull Jimmy Buckets Butler is 37. If you'd like to be recognized on your birthday, drop us a line on our website. And when you do that, you can win our weekly prize package, which includes goodies from our noble Dairy Queens, Brookmont Bowling, and Bussy and Reek Flowers and Gifts.
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River Country, WIVR, that's the fall, Cody Johnson. All right, if you are a type 2 or type 1 diabetic, the University of Illinois says you should eat between the times of noon and 8 p.m. to improve blood sugar control, especially if you have type 1 diabetes. In addition, researchers also found no increase in the risk of high or low blood pressure levels for those who ate between those times. Lead researchers say it's the first step showing time-restricted eating could be a safe, effective method to manage blood sugar levels, and hope larger studies will come to the same conclusion. So there you go. Now I get up at 3, so I'm eating my eggs at 3:30. So that's not going to change. But the other two big meals, noon and 8, I'm down for that.

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River Country, 101.7, 103.7, 96.1, WIVR.

That's Brooks and Dunn here on River Country, WIVR. It's Roy Gregory with our Monday back to work advice. Don't send an angry email before your second cup of coffee. Give yourself time to become employable again. A little piece of advice as we head back to work on this Monday. Here's Dylan Scott on River Country.

0: 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Increasing clouds today, a high about 75. Complete look at the forecast coming up. Checking your River Country news this Monday morning. I'm Rob West. Manteno Fire Department personnel handled a traffic crash and a house fire within a half hour of each other Friday evening. In a press release, Manteno Community Fire Protection District Fire Chief Rick Peterson says firefighters called to a motorcycle crash on Route 45 at 10,000 North Road just after 4:30 Friday afternoon, treated two people at the scene before they were taken to the hospital with non-life-threatening injuries. Then just after 5 o'clock Friday evening, Manteno Fire called to a house fire on 9,000 North Road. Reports say when firefighters got there, they found a heavy fire coming from the home and, with the help of firefighters from surrounding communities, spent about 2 hours putting out the blaze. Reports go on to say one firefighter was taken from the scene with a non-life-threatening emergency. Nobody else was injured in the fire. Cause of that fire under investigation. Gas prices stayed pretty steady over the weekend. AAA says the average cost for a gallon of regular no-lead gas, $4.48 across the land of Lincoln. It's actually down a penny overnight, but still 20 cents more expensive than it was a week ago. Gas in the Kankakee area, $4.53 a gallon on average, same as yesterday, but up 41 cents in the past week. AAA says gas running $4.47 on average in Iroquois County. It's $4.35 a gallon on average in Ford County. $4.31 in Grundy County, $4.40 a gallon on average in Will County. Across the state line, AAA says a gallon of gas sets you back $3.47 on average in Newton County, $3.65 on average in Benton County, $3.63 on average in Jasper County. AAA says a gallon of gas running $3.58 on average across the Hoosier state. Indiana Governor Mike Braun has suspended that state's tax on gasoline until early October. And Wilmington Fire Protection District Sunday afternoon answered several calls for a reported gas leak. On a Facebook post, Wilmington Fire says they believe the odor was not a natural gas leak, but instead coming from the ExxonMobil refinery in Joliet. They added there was no air quality issue in Wilmington that they were aware of.
1: NBC News Radio, I'm Michael Kastner. House Speaker Mike Johnson says President Trump's proposed $5,000 dividend checks are a creative idea. Johnson appeared on CNN's State of the Union after Trump said the money will be sent if Republicans keep the House and Senate following the midterm elections. There are estimates that it could cost over $1.2 trillion. President Trump says he's dropping tariffs on Irish whiskey after his weekend visit to Ireland. He made the announcement on Sunday during the trophy presentation of the Irish Open. It's being held at his golf course in Doonbeg. The Emmy Awards are set for tonight. Heading into the big event, the final season of HBO Max's Hacks leads the comedy field with 24 nominations.
2: Kelly Kilpatrick thinks I'm gay and you're my secret wife, so we have to spend the weekend pretending to be lesbian lovers so I can get that Carol Burnett jumpsuit.
3: What?
1: On the drama side, The Pitt landed the most nominations with 25. Michael Kastner, NBC News Radio.
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6: 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In Kia, football season is here. High school football from Illinois. Kankakee defeated Thornton 40-6. Coal City washed out Streeter 57-0. Lincoln Way East, a winner over Bradley. Bourbonnais 50-7. It was Mantino over Reed Custer. Wilmington defeated Hersher 49-13, and Bishop McNamara defeated Chicago Christian 42-13. Other winners, Central and Piatone. Indiana football winners from the weekend, Rensselaer Central defeated North Knox 33-14. North Newton shut out Tri-Central 61-0. Wabash, a winner over South Newton. It was Twin Lakes shutting out Benton Central. And Hobart defeated Kankakee Valley. Bears blew out the Panthers, although it was close for one half of the game. It is the highest scoring Bears opener as far as points concerned in franchise history. The combined points, the highest ever in the NFL for a season opener. Next up, Bears take on the Vikings Sunday at Soldier Field. Pre-game at 10, kickoff at noon. You can hear all the action right here on River Country. Ravens beat the Colts in their opener 41-23. Baseball winding down the regular season with a couple weeks to go. The Cubs lost to the Pirates 4-3. They failed the sweep. They host Atlanta tonight. Cardinals beat the White Sox 3-1 to win their series. St. Louis will host San Francisco tonight, and the White Sox, with a half-game lead over Cleveland, will head to Cleveland to take on the Guardians in a big series starting tonight.
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7: Low pressure off to our north, trailing a warm front and a cold front. We'll be affected by both of those systems, and we've got some rain and thunderstorms coming up by tomorrow. In the meantime, not bad today. Sunny with a few clouds and a little breezy. We're in the upper 70s. Overnight, a little bit of cloud cover and mid-60s, and then hot and humid on Tuesday. We're going up to about 90, our heat index in the upper 90s. Rain and thunderstorms will be likely during the afternoon. I'm meteorologist Steve Hamilton.
6: Thank you, Steve. Sunny and cool. 57 currently in Gilman. 58 in Bradley with the Morning Mind Twister and some ice cream up for grabs.

0: River Country WIVR. That has been by now Morgan Wallen. All right, it is ice cream time. Time for our River Country Morning Mind Twister. A couple of DQ Medium Blizzard treats up for grabs from our Noble Dairy Queens in Kankakee, Moments, Mantino, and Bourbonnais. Of course, some of the September blizzards include the Brown Sugar Cookie Dough Blizzard, the Caramel Apple Cheesecake Blizzard, and a sure sign you know the weather is going to get cooler, the Pumpkin Pie Blizzard, the returning seasonal favorite. Some of the September blizzards of the month from your Noble Dairy Queens. All right, today is National Coloring Day. Yes, honoring coloring books, crayons, the whole thing. So I thought I would do a Crayola crayon trivia question today. Which one of these colors was not in the original 8 Crayola crayon box introduced in 1903? I'm going to give you three. One of these was not in the original box. Your choices: red, orange, purple. One of those three was not in the original 8 Crayola crayons box introduced in 1903. Which one was not in the box? Red, orange, or purple? Give us a call with your guess. The number is 800-656-1017.
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0: All right, time to get an answer for today's Morning Mind Twister. I am actually still on the phone with our winner, but let's find out the answer to today's question. Let's go to the phones. Hi, good morning, River Country. Today, National Coloring Day. We need to know which one of these colors was not one of the original 8 Crayola crayons that was in the box when it was introduced in 1903. Red, orange, or purple?
6: Purple.
0: You're right. Yep, the original Crayola box had black, brown, blue, red, orange, yellow, green, and violet, but no purple. You had to mix the colors together to get that. Your winner, who's this?
6: My name is Brianne.
0: Brianne, for your efforts, you got a couple of DQ Medium Blizzard treats to start this work week out. Compliments of our Noble Dairy Queens, Brianne. Congratulations.
6: Thank you.
0: All right, nice way to start the work week. Thank you for listening, Brianne. We appreciate it. Here's Tucker Wetmore on River Country WIVR.

River Country, WIVR, that's Tucker Wetmore. The Alzheimer's Association's Walk to End Alzheimer's for Kankakee and Iroquois County is taking place this Saturday, September 19th, on the square on 2nd Street in downtown Manteno. It is the world's largest fundraiser to fight Alzheimer's. And you can register and get more information. 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Click on Community Calendar for all the details. Coming up Saturday in Manteno, a reminder from your friends here at River Country, WIVR with Kenny Chesney.

0: 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Increasing clouds today and a high about 75. Complete look at the forecast coming up. Checking your River Country News this Monday morning, I'm Rob West. Kankakee and Iroquois counties among six Illinois counties that have officially been declared natural disaster areas from the storms back in March. U.S. Department of Agriculture made that declaration last Thursday, 6 months to the day after the tornadoes and hail and high winds devastated the area. Impacted counties, including Kankakee, Ford, Grundy, Iroquois, Livingston, and Will, as well as two additional counties in Indiana. The designation allows the USDA Farm Service Agency to provide emergency loans to producers still recovering from the storms. Beecher police have issued a community safety notice that after they got several reports over the weekend of teenagers ringing doorbells and kicking or banging on doors at homes throughout the community, then running away. In a Facebook post, Beecher police say while it may be intended as a prank, the behavior can cause fear, property damage, and unnecessary concern by residents. Beecher police suggest people keep their doors locked and avoid opening the door to strangers. Report suspicious activity to the police. Call 911 if you think there's an attempted break-in or immediate threat. Beecher police also ask parents to talk to their kids about respect to personal property and what could happen with this type of behavior. Let's take a look now at what's going on overhead this week with our notable night sky news. Here's Madeline Shepley, astronomy professor and director of the Strickler Planetarium at Olivet.
1: Welcome to your notable night sky news, where we update you on things of note in space in the night sky. Tonight around sunset, you'll be able to see the Moon and Venus very close to each other in conjunction. You will need to be quick to catch this before both objects set in the night sky. Then, tomorrow night is a good opportunity to start tracking the star Mu Cephei, a variable star in the constellation of Cepheus. If you track it over the next few weeks or months, you can see it brighten or dim noticeably before your eyes. Friday is the first quarter moon of the month. And finally, on Saturday, the moon will be at apogee, or its farthest point in its orbit from Earth. And then Venus will be so bright that you can catch the planet in the daytime sky if you stand in the shadows of a building. From Olivet Nazarene University, this is Madeline Shepley.
2: NBC News Radio, I'm Michael Kastner. House Speaker Mike Johnson says President Trump's proposed $5,000 dividend checks are a creative idea. Johnson appeared on CNN's State of the Union after Trump said the money will be sent if Republicans keep the House and Senate following the midterm elections. There are estimates that it could cost over $1.2 trillion. President Trump says he's dropping tariffs on Irish whiskey after his weekend visit to Ireland. He made the announcement on Sunday during the trophy presentation of the Irish Open. It's being held at his golf course in Doonbeg. The Emmy Awards are set for tonight. Heading into the big event, the final season of HBO Max's Hacks leads the comedy field with 24 nominations.
3: Kelly Kilpatrick thinks I'm gay and you're my secret wife, so we have to spend the weekend pretending to be lesbian lovers so I can get that Carol Burnett jumpsuit.
4: What?
2: On the drama side, The Pitt landed the most nominations with 25. Michael Kastner, NBC News Radio.
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0: In sports, Sox and Cubs lost. The Cards and the Bears won. St. Louis Cardinals beat the White Sox 3-1 yesterday, taking that weekend series in St. Louis. Sox dropped 2 out of 3 to the Cards. They're now just a half game up over Cleveland in the AL Central. Cubs dropped a 4-3 decision to the Pirates at home. Sox visit the Guardians tonight. The Cubs host Atlanta. The Cards host San Francisco. A tight game at halftime became a blowout for the Bears as they beat the Panthers yesterday 59-37, highest season opener for the Bears in franchise history. The Bears host Minnesota on Sunday. You can hear that game. Follow the Bears all season long right here. Ravens beat the Colts yesterday 41-23. Chicago Fire FC lost to New England 2-1 yesterday. The Fire take on Nashville next Saturday. Kyle Larson won Sunday's Enjoy Illinois 300 NASCAR race in Madison. The chase continues Saturday night with the Bass Pro Shops night race from Bristol Motor Speedway. And the Chiefs host the Broncos tonight in Monday Night Football. That is a look at news and sports here on this Monday. Have a good rest of your day. Be safe, everybody. I'm Rob West.
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8: Low pressure off to our north, trailing a warm front and a cold front. We'll be affected by both of those systems, and we've got some rain and thunderstorms coming up by tomorrow. In the meantime, not bad today. Sunny with a few clouds and a little breezy. We're in the upper 70s. Overnight, a little bit of cloud cover and mid-60s, and then hot and humid on Tuesday. We're going up to about 90, our heat index in the upper 90s. Rain and thunderstorms will be likely during the afternoon. I'm meteorologist Steve Hamilton.
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9: Well, hello and happy Monday. Welcome to the start of the work week. It is a Bears winning Monday. Boy, what a way to start the season, huh? And we've got an interesting would you rather question, and inspired by the Bears 59-37 victory yesterday in Carolina. Our question, go to our River Country Facebook page or call me at 800-656-1017. Would you rather have the Bears become an offensive juggernaut that wins shootouts all year, or go back to the old school monsters of the Midway and win with defense? It's not both. It's either or, as evidenced by that game yesterday, which was a record breaker in a couple reasons. Number one, it was the highest point total that the Bears have ever scored in franchise history on their season opener. And the 59-37 total points, the highest combined point total ever for an opening game in the NFL. So it was a record setter in a couple different ways. But would you rather have the Bears become an offensive juggernaut or win with defense? Go to our River Country Facebook page and let us know. Also, this Friday is big week Friday for Luke Bryan. We'll tell you why, and we'll hear from Luke coming up. Here's Chase Matthew. Why is he-

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River Country, WIBR, getting our shine on here on this Monday. Not a bad looking day with sunshine. Nice cool this morning, 75 for the high later today with increasing clouds. And tomorrow, chance of rain coming into play later in the day. But so far, so good. Looks pretty nice on this back to work Monday. It's Roy Gregory with some advice on this Monday. Don't try to conquer the entire week today. Monday already has enough problems. I always say do the easiest task first, and then you get one victory before somebody asks, hey, you got a minute? That's why I look at Monday. So do the easiest task first, and don't try to conquer the entire week in one day. A little piece of Monday advice here from River Country.

River Country, WIVR. Good day to take a ride. I have the Roadster out today, the little two-seater. And the top will definitely be down before the rain comes here over the next couple of days. But boy, what a beautiful day to get out, be outside. For me, I got to catch up with some yard work. And if you

0: can be outside in any way, shape, or form, today is definitely the day. Hey, this is a big week for Luke Bryan. His new album, Signs, will be in stores this Friday, the 18th. This will be his 9th major studio album. The album not only includes some songs we've been hearing, She's Country and She Knows It, but there is a duet with Luke Combs called Finders Keepers on the album, which will be in stores Friday. The album called Signs, new material from Luke Bryan, out later this week.
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Hudson Westbrook up next with his latest called Painted You Pretty. 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

0: 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Increasing clouds today, high about 75. Complete look at the forecast coming up. Checking your River Country News this Monday morning, I'm Rob West. National Weather Service confirms a tornado passed through Braidwood Thursday afternoon. Jake Lamore has the story.
1: Rob, according to a Facebook post from Braidwood ESDA, an inland waterspout occurred over the Braidwood Nuclear Power Plant cooling lake around 3:40 Thursday afternoon. It's been classified as an EFU and did not cause any damage. Braidwood ESDA says outdoor tornado warning signs are normally not sounded when cold air funnels touch ground like this because they often are short-lived, rarely touch ground, or cause damage. I'm Jake Lamore.
0: Kankakee County paused Friday morning to remember the victims of the terrorist attacks on the World Trade Center towers 25 years ago. In Manteno, folks gathered at the American Legion Post for a breakfast and a ceremony. People gathered in front of the public safety building in Kankakee, where a flag flown over the 911 memorial site, purchased by Kankakee Mayor Chris Curtis 2 years ago, was raised and then lowered to half staff for the day. Mayor Chris Curtis welcomed the assembled crowd.
2: The flag that we'll raise up here shortly was flown on July 4th, 2024 at the 9/11 site. 2 years ago, we started this tradition and ceremony. I hope it grows each year. The flag is kept in the fire chief's office for 364 days. We bring it out on September 11th. We raise it at half mast for today only. And then we store it away for another 364 days.
0: Mayor Curtis implored the community to come together in the spirit of 9/11.
2: On September 11th, and probably more importantly, on September 12th and 13th and 14th of 2001, we weren't Republicans. We weren't Democrats. We weren't white. We weren't black. We weren't Hispanic. We were Americans.
0: Curtis asked everyone put aside their differences in honor of those who lost their lives to the terrorist attacks 25 years ago Friday.
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4: Low pressure off to our north, trailing a warm front and a cold front. We'll be affected by both of those systems, and we've got some rain and thunderstorms coming up by tomorrow. In the meantime, not bad today. Sunny with a few clouds and a little breezy. We're in the upper 70s. Overnight, a little bit of cloud cover and mid-60s, and then hot and humid on Tuesday. We're going up to about 90, our heat index in the upper 90s. Rain and thunderstorms will be likely during the afternoon. I'm meteorologist Steve Hamilton.
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0: River Country, WIVR, that is Luke Combs. It's Roy Gregory with three things we learned today. Well, Nashville's International Airport is one step closer to being renamed in honor of the late, great Dolly Parton. The Metropolitan Nashville Airport Authority Board of Commissioners voted Friday to move forward with the plan. A final name has not been chosen. The board said it's working closely with the appropriate parties to thoughtfully determine how Dolly Parton's name and legacy will be incorporated. And Dolly's first posthumous song is out. It is a bluegrass song called Bound to Ride, and it will be on the upcoming Stanley Brothers tribute album, which will be out next month on October the 16th. Well, if you're watching Monday Night Football tonight, Chris Stapleton and Cindy Blackman of Santana still doing the opening, the In the Air Tonight version from Phil Collins. But they're joined by a special guest, Ludacris. Yes, he'll be joining Cindy and Chris Stapleton tonight to open up Monday Night Football. Good game tonight. It has the Chiefs and the Broncos tonight. And you'll get a little bit of a different spin on the opening In the Air Tonight with Chris Stapleton, Cindy Blackman, and Ludacris.
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9: Low pressure off to our north, trailing a warm front and a cold front. We'll be affected by both of those systems, and we've got some rain and thunderstorms coming up by tomorrow. In the meantime, not bad today. Sunny with a few clouds and a little breezy. We're in the upper 70s. Overnight, a little bit of cloud cover and mid-60s, and then hot and humid on Tuesday. We're going up to about 90, our heat index in the upper 90s. Rain and thunderstorms will be likely during the afternoon. I'm meteorologist Steve Hamilton.
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River Country, WIVR, Riley Green and Ella Langley. The Bradley Lions Club has their all-you-can-eat breakfast coming up this Saturday, the 19th, inside the Bradley Community Center. That's right there on Broadway Street. The breakfast Saturday morning from 7:30 to 11. Pancakes, sausage, biscuits and gravy, and all kinds of fun and, well, breakfast beverages. 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So you're not only getting a breakfast cooked by someone else, but you're helping a great cause. And that's at the Bradley Community Center this Saturday from 7:30 to 11. More info up on our website, WIVR1017.com. Under events, just click on Community Calendar. Chris Nichols up next on this beautiful back-to-work Monday, looking good with sunshine, 75 degrees today. We'll take it. He's got Randy Houser on the way. Also, Kane and Caitlin Brown lined up in his first set of music. I've got a date with my lawn. I was, you know, gone for a week visiting my son down at Scott Air Force Base, Jordan, there in St. Louis. So my grass needs cutting. Probably going to do that. It's a great day to be that. And again, if you're going to do anything outside, today is the day for sure. Get out and enjoy it. Till tomorrow, Roy Gregory reminding you these four things. WIVR.

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0: The latest and greatest in country, plus local news and weather. Increasing clouds today, high about 75. Complete look at the forecast coming up. Checking your River Country News this Monday morning, I'm Rob West. Manteno Fire Department personnel handled a traffic crash and a house fire within a half hour of each other Friday evening. In a press release, Manteno Community Fire Protection District Fire Chief Rick Peterson says firefighters called to a motorcycle crash on Route 45 at 10,000 North Road just after 4:30 Friday afternoon, treated two people at the scene before they were taken to the hospital with non-life-threatening injuries. Then just after 5 o'clock Friday evening, Manteno Fire called to a house fire on 9,000 North Road. Reports say when firefighters got there, they found a heavy fire coming from the home and, with the help of firefighters from surrounding communities, spent about 2 hours putting out the blaze. Reports go on to say one firefighter was taken from the scene with a non-life-threatening emergency. Nobody else was injured in the fire cause of that fire under investigation. Gas prices stayed pretty steady over the weekend. AAA says the average cost for a gallon of regular no-lead gas, $4.48 across the land of Lincoln. It's actually down a penny overnight, but still 20 cents more expensive than it was a week ago. Gas in the Kankakee area, $4.53 a gallon on average, same as yesterday, but up 41 cents in the past week. AAA says gas running $4.47 on average in Iroquois County. It's $4.35 a gallon on average in Ford County. $4.31 in Grundy County. $4.40 a gallon on average in Will County. Across the state line, AAA says a gallon of gas sets you back $3.47 on average in Newton County. $3.65 on average in Benton County. $3.63 on average in Jasper County. AAA says a gallon of gas running $3.58 on average across the Hoosier state. Indiana Governor Mike Braun has suspended that state's tax on gasoline until early October. And Wilmington Fire Protection District Sunday afternoon answered several calls for a reported gas leak. On a Facebook post, Wilmington Fire says they believe the odor was not a natural gas leak, but instead coming from the ExxonMobil refinery in Joliet. They added there was no air quality issue in Wilmington that they were aware of.
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3: Low pressure off to our north, trailing a warm front and a cold front. We'll be affected by both of those systems, and we've got some rain and thunderstorms coming up by tomorrow. In the meantime, not bad today. Sunny with a few clouds and a little breezy. We're in the upper 70s. Overnight, a little bit of cloud cover and mid-60s, and then hot and humid on Tuesday. We're going up to about 90, our heat index in the upper 90s. Rain and thunderstorms will be likely during the afternoon. I'm meteorologist Steve Hamilton.
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John Morgan here at River Country WIVR with Chris Nichols as we roll into a Monday morning already. I hope you had a good weekend. The nice weather continues today, near 80 degrees, but a little different tomorrow with a chance of some storms and near 90. With Randy Houser, How Country Feels, here at WIVR River Country.

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0: River Country, WIVR. Hopefully the weather holds out for this. The next Lunchtime Bites and Beats event is coming up this Wednesday. 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
4: Low pressure off to our north, trailing a warm front and a cold front. We'll be affected by both of those systems, and we've got some rain and thunderstorms coming up by tomorrow. In the meantime, not bad today. Sunny with a few clouds and a little breezy. We're in the upper 70s. Overnight, a little bit of cloud cover and mid-60s, and then hot and humid on Tuesday. We're going up to about 90, our heat index in the upper 90s. Rain and thunderstorms will be likely during the afternoon. I'm meteorologist Steve Hamilton.
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0: Dusted off another one from the River Country Gold Vault, Sammy Kershaw. She doesn't know she's beautiful here in River Country. WIBR, Chris Nichols with Tim McGraw, Hardy and the Boys. This is MacArthur.
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Stella Lefty in Boston here at River Country, WIVR, your local home for the Chicago Bears. They're back at it again next Sunday. We'll get you the details coming up here at River

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Pregame coverage begins at 10 a.m., followed by kickoff at noon this Sunday at Soldier Field on your local home for the Chicago Bears. 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
2: December corn 531.5, up 1.5. March corn 546.75, up 1.5. November soybeans 1304.25, up 8. January soybeans 1319, up 8. December wheat 718, down 6.25. And that is your morning Chicago Board of Trade prices on 101.7, 103.7, and 96.1 River Country. 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
12: Low pressure off to our north, trailing a warm front and a cold front. We'll be affected by both of those systems, and we've got some rain and thunderstorms coming up by tomorrow. In the meantime, not bad today. Sunny with a few clouds and a little breezy. We're in the upper 70s. Overnight, a little bit of cloud cover and mid-60s, and then hot and humid on Tuesday. We're going up to about 90, our heat index in the upper 90s. Rain and thunderstorms will be likely during the afternoon. I'm meteorologist Steve Hamilton.
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0: the latest and greatest in country, plus local news and weather. Increasing clouds today, high about 75. Complete look at the forecast coming up. Checking your River Country News this Monday morning, I'm Rob West. Manteno Fire Department personnel handled a traffic crash and a house fire within a half hour of each other Friday evening. In a press release, Manteno Community Fire Protection District Fire Chief Rick Peterson says firefighters called to a motorcycle crash on Route 45 at 10,000 North Road just after 4:30 Friday afternoon, treated two people at the scene before they were taken to the hospital with non-life-threatening injuries. Then just after 5 o'clock Friday evening, Manteno Fire called to a house fire on 9,000 North Road. Reports say when firefighters got there, they found a heavy fire coming from the home and, with the help of firefighters from surrounding communities, spent about 2 hours putting out the blaze. Reports go on to say one firefighter was taken from the scene with a non-life-threatening emergency. Nobody else was injured in the fire cause of that fire under investigation. Gas prices stayed pretty steady over the weekend. AAA says the average cost for a gallon of regular no-lead gas, $4.48 across the land of Lincoln. It's actually down a penny overnight, but still 20 cents more expensive than it was a week ago. Gas in the Kankakee area, $4.53 a gallon on average, same as yesterday, but up 41 cents in the past week. AAA says gas running $4.47 on average in Iroquois County. It's $4.35 a gallon on average in Ford County. $4.31 in Grundy County. $4.40 a gallon on average in Will County. Across the state line, AAA says a gallon of gas sets you back $3.47 on average in Newton County. $3.65 on average in Benton County. $3.63 on average in Jasper County. AAA says a gallon of gas running $3.58 on average across the Hoosier state. Indiana Governor Mike Braun has suspended that state's tax on gasoline until early October. And Wilmington Fire Protection District Sunday afternoon answered several calls for a reported gas leak. On a Facebook post, Wilmington Fire says they believe the odor was not a natural gas leak, but instead coming from the ExxonMobil refinery in Joliet. They added there was no air quality issue in Wilmington that they were aware of.
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2: Low pressure off to our north, trailing a warm front and a cold front. We'll be affected by both of those systems, and we've got some rain and thunderstorms coming up by tomorrow. In the meantime, not bad today. Sunny with a few clouds and a little breezy. We're in the upper 70s. Overnight, a little bit of cloud cover and mid-60s, and then hot and humid on Tuesday. We're going up to about 90, our heat index in the upper 90s. Rain and thunderstorms will be likely during the afternoon. I'm meteorologist Steve Hamilton.
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Kenny Chesney's Carry On as we roll in and carry on into the 11 o'clock hour on a Monday with Chris Nichols in River Country. WIVR, mostly sunny, near 80 today. And Jordan Davis at WIVR.

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6: Low pressure off to our north, trailing a warm front and a cold front. We'll be affected by both of those systems, and we've got some rain and thunderstorms coming up by tomorrow. In the meantime, not bad today. Sunny with a few clouds and a little breezy. We're in the upper 70s. Overnight, a little bit of cloud cover and mid-60s, and then hot and humid on Tuesday. We're going up to about 90, our heat index in the upper 90s. Rain and thunderstorms will be likely during the afternoon. I'm meteorologist Steve Hamilton.
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River Country, WIVR, All My Exes, Lauren Elena, and Chase Matthew. It's Chris Nichols here on a Monday. I can almost smell it. We're getting closer to the lunch hour. And Nate Smith, it's River Country.

0: when Garth had the hat and Shania had the world. 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

Classic River Country from Tracy Lawrence here at WIVR with Chris Nichols. His new album, That's Just Me, coming out this Friday. Here's Riley Green and Change My Mind at River Country, WIVR.

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5: Sure is. It came quick with this heat here in September. We'll see what the yields start rolling in at. We're all antsy to see what's out there. This has been a very challenging year. Some of the hybrids have handled the wet feet very well, and some of them have handled this heat at the end very well, but some of them have been hurt pretty bad, and that just depends on the farm and 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
4: If anybody has questions about particular hybrids or what they're seeing in the field, how can they reach you guys?
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3: 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Friday's USDA report was fairly neutral, according to Garrett Toy of Ag Trader Talk. He was our guest on the CIFN Midday Market Update on Friday.
6: We did get a corn yield under 180. We didn't have any acreage surprises from the FSA data. The USDA did offset the production cuts with a 150 million bushel cut in new crop feed and residual, which is probably positioning us a little bit ahead of the end of the month stocks report, where it's expected that they'll adjust 2025 production lower, which is, you know, basically being it's a placeholder with feed and residual. So when they cut production, they'll cut feed and residual as well, just to maintain the carryout. So at the end of the day, the carryout probably doesn't change that much. But, you know, if they do anticipate that the 2025 crop was overstated, that big feed and residual number, you know, looks too big, especially considering the new crop number is not that far off. So 150 million bushel cut in feed and residual, no other changes. At the end of the day, there weren't really any surprises on the production numbers. You know, the corn production miss is only 15 million bushel. That was the smallest since 2020 when it was 2 million bushel. Beans were 34 million bushel versus 30 last year. There wasn't big surprises.
3: Thanks to Garrett Toy of Ag Trader Talk for the market information following Friday's USDA WASDE report. 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This has been Central Illinois Today. I'm Kent Kasson.
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10: Hot and humid weather will be back on Tuesday with a warm front followed by a cold front. We'll also be getting a really good chance of rain and thunderstorms. Today looks nice, sunshine, and we're staying in the upper 70s. Overnight, some clouds move in, mid-60s, and then we're going up to 90 and very humid on Tuesday. Showers and thunderstorms get here during the afternoon hours. Looks like the rain will continue on Tuesday night, mid-60s, showers and thunderstorms, and about 80 on Wednesday. I'm meteorologist Steve Hamilton.
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0: 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This news brought to you by Best One Tire and Service, where the best cost less in Kankakee and Ashcombe. Increasing clouds this afternoon, high about 75. Complete look at the forecast coming up. Checking your River Country News this Monday afternoon, I'm Rob West. National Weather Service confirms a tornado passed through Braidwood Thursday afternoon. According to a Facebook post from the Braidwood Emergency Services Disaster Agency, an inland waterspout occurred over the Braidwood Nuclear Power Plant cooling lake just after 3:30 last Thursday afternoon. It's been classified as an EFU, which did not cause any damage. Little over a week ago, it was announced Bourbonnais Village Administrator Mike Van Mill would retire at the end of the month. Following last week's village board meeting, I asked Mayor Jeff Keast about the planned retirement.
1: Mike has done an amazing job for us. He's a wealth of knowledge, and I think we work very, very well together. That's why some of the developments that are starting to come across the finish line that have been worked on by our community for a long time are finally getting across the finish line. He is the best planner in our area by far.
0: Van Mill says his last day on the job will be September 25th. Let's take a look now at what's going on overhead this week with our notable night sky news. Here's Madeline Shepley, astronomy professor and director of the Strickler Planetarium at Olivet.
2: Welcome to your notable night sky news, where we update you on things of note in space and the night sky. Tonight around sunset, you'll be able to see the moon and Venus very close to each other in conjunction. You will need to be quick to catch this before both objects set in the night sky. Then, tomorrow night is a good opportunity to start tracking the star Mu Cephei, a variable star in the constellation of Cepheus. If you track it over the next few weeks or months, you can see it brighten or dim noticeably before your eyes. Friday is the first quarter moon of the month. And finally, on Saturday, the moon will be at apogee, or its farthest point in its orbit from Earth. And then Venus will be so bright that you can catch the planet in the daytime sky if you stand in the shadows of a building. From Olivet Nazarene University, this is Madeline Shepley.
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0: On the sports schedule, the Sox visit the Guardians tonight. The Cubs host Atlanta. The Cards host San Francisco. Chiefs host the Broncos tonight in Monday Night Football. Chicago Fire FC takes on Nashville on Saturday. And the Bears host the Vikings on Sunday. You can hear that game. 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Services for Tuesday arranged by the Clancy Gernon Funeral Home in Bourbonnais for Dolores Katsonis. And 74-year-old Barbara A. Barb Mason of Kankakee died September 5th. Services for Tuesday arranged by the Clancy Gernon Hertz Funeral Home in Kankakee for Barb Mason.
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10: Hot and humid weather will be back on Tuesday with a warm front followed by a cold front. We'll also be getting a really good chance of rain and thunderstorms. Today looks nice, sunshine, and we're staying in the upper 70s. Overnight, some clouds move in, mid-60s, and then we're going up to 90 and very humid on Tuesday. Showers and thunderstorms get here during the afternoon hours. Looks like the rain will continue on Tuesday night, mid-60s, showers and thunderstorms, and about 80 on Wednesday. I'm meteorologist Steve Hamilton.
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Tucker Wedmore kicking off your lunch hour here at River Country WIVR with Chris Nichols. Great to be with you, everybody. His new album, Signs, out this Friday. Here's Luke Bryan from that album, Country. And She Knows It, here in River Country, WIVR.

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0: Shaboozy getting tipsy here at River Country as we celebrate Charles Page of Bourbonnais, our listener of the week. We set Charles up with some LOTW goodies from Game On Bar and Grill, also LK Tack Shop and Oliver's Bar and Grill. 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

0: Continue on Tuesday night, mid-60s, showers and thunderstorms, and about 80 on Wednesday. I'm meteorologist Steve Hamilton.
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Tyler Hubbard here at River Country, WIVR. On a Monday, we are at September 14th already, the 257th day of the year, 108 left in 2026. On National Cream-Filled Donut Day, did you celebrate this morning? I hope so, because sometimes the best things in life are what's hidden right there in the middle. Here's Ella Langley, loving life again at River Country.

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It's happening this Saturday at Venture Commons on Ken Hayes Drive in Bourbonnais. 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

Luke Combs' latest Rethink Some Things here at River Country. Gear up for the Bears again. Their home opener is this Sunday at Soldier Field right here on WIVR. Tune in for that Miller Lite Chicago Bears game day preview featuring key insights and complete coverage from the voice of the Bears, Jeff Joniak. That's this Friday and Saturday afternoons starting at 2:25, presented by Miller Lite, the original light beer.

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4: December corn 532, up 1¾. March corn 547¼, up 1¾. November soybeans 1304, up 7½. January soybeans 1319¾, up 7¾. September wheat 721¼, down 3¾. 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
9: Hot and humid weather will be back on Tuesday with a warm front followed by a cold front. We'll also be getting a really good chance of rain and thunderstorms. Today looks nice, sunshine, and we're staying in the upper 70s. Overnight, some clouds move in, mid-60s, and then we're going up to 90 and very humid on Tuesday. Showers and thunderstorms get here during the afternoon hours. Looks like the rain will continue on Tuesday night, mid-60s, showers and thunderstorms, and about 80 on Wednesday. I'm meteorologist Steve Hamilton.
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0: the latest and greatest in country, plus local news and weather. Cloudy this afternoon, a high about 85. A complete look at the forecast is coming up. Checking your River Country news on this Monday afternoon, I'm Jake Lamore. Kankakee City Police report an arrest after a man allegedly flashed a gun during an argument at a bar over the weekend. Rob West has the details.
1: Jake, according to reports, it was just after 1 o'clock Sunday morning. City Police were called to a bar in the 300 block of Southeast Avenue for a report of a man with a gun. When they got there, officers say they saw 25-year-old Dandy Medina Gonzalez arguing with another man at the front of the business. As officers approached, Medina Gonzalez allegedly raised his shirt and had his hand near a handgun in the waistband of his pants. City police, with the help of a state trooper, took Medina Gonzalez into custody. Witnesses told police that there had been two men arguing at the front when Medina Gonzalez approached and showed the gun. That's when witnesses said they called police. City police arrested Dandy Medina Gonzalez for aggravated unlawful use of a weapon. I'm Rob West.
0: And time now to take a look at what's going on overhead this week with our notable night sky news. Here's Madeline Shepley, astronomy professor and director of the Strickler Planetarium at Olivet.
2: Welcome to your notable night sky news, where we update you on things of note in space and the night sky. Tonight around sunset, you'll be able to see the Moon and Venus very close to each other in conjunction. You will need to be quick to catch this before both objects set in the night sky. Then, tomorrow night is a good opportunity to start tracking the star Mu Cephei, a variable star in the constellation of Cepheus. If you track it over the next few weeks or months, you can see it brighten or dim noticeably before your eyes. Friday is the first quarter moon of the month. And finally, on Saturday, the moon will be at apogee, or its farthest point in its orbit from Earth. And then Venus will be so bright that you can catch the planet in the daytime sky if you stand in the shadows of a building. From Olivet Nazarene University, this is Madeline Shepley.
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4: Hot and humid weather will be back on Tuesday with a warm front followed by a cold front. We'll also be getting a really good chance of rain and thunderstorms. Today looks nice, sunshine, and we're staying in the upper 70s. Overnight, some clouds move in, mid-60s, and then we're going up to 90 and very humid on Tuesday. Showers and thunderstorms get here during the afternoon hours. Looks like the rain will continue on Tuesday night, mid-60s, showers and thunderstorms, and about 80 on Wednesday. I'm meteorologist Steve Hamilton.
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South of Sanity. Zach Top here at River Country, WIVR, rolling into 1 o'clock on a Monday afternoon with Chris Nichols, and you're 80 today. Maybe some storms tomorrow. Details coming up. Carrie Underwood right now. Let's undo it at River Country.

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6: Hot and humid weather will be back on Tuesday with a warm front followed by a cold front. We'll also be getting a really good chance of rain and thunderstorms. Today looks nice, sunshine, and we're staying in the upper 70s. Overnight, some clouds move in, mid-60s, and then we're going up to 90 and very humid on Tuesday. Showers and thunderstorms get here during the afternoon hours. Looks like the rain will continue on Tuesday night, mid-60s, showers and thunderstorms, and about 80 on Wednesday. I'm meteorologist Steve Hamilton.
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River Country WIVR, Corey Kent, and this heart. Well, we saluted our birthday club winner for the week, but I forgot to mention a birthday on our list today. Let me fix that. Kayla Skyberg of Kankakee, happy birthday from your friends here at River Country WIVR. Here's some hearty. I will

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Justin Moore at River Country. Put this on your breakfast calendar. Bradley Lions Club, serving an all-you-can-eat breakfast this Saturday, 7:30 until 11 at the Bradley Community Center. That's the one on 428 West Broadway. Pancakes, sausage, biscuits and gravy, and drinks. $8 per person. Children 5 and under eat free. All the proceeds this time are going to benefit Mantino's Vintage Purse Museum to create jobs for adults with disabilities. And also Starlight Dance Studio, also hosting a bake sale that day. So you're helping all kinds of people. Once again, that's this Saturday. 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
6: Hot and humid weather will be back on Tuesday with a warm front followed by a cold front. We'll also be getting a really good chance of rain and thunderstorms. Today looks nice, sunshine, and we're staying in the upper 70s. Overnight, some clouds move in, mid-60s, and then we're going up to 90 and very humid on Tuesday. Showers and thunderstorms get here during the afternoon hours. Looks like the rain will continue on Tuesday night, mid-60s, showers and thunderstorms, and about 80 on Wednesday. I'm meteorologist Steve Hamilton.
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River Country, WIVR, almost 2 o'clock on a Monday afternoon with Chris Nichols and Lady Wilson and John Mayer here at River Country, WIVR.

0: 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Cloudy skies this afternoon, a high about 75. A complete look at the forecast is coming up. Checking your River Country news on this Monday afternoon, I'm Jake Clamore. Indiana State Police say a vehicle pursuit in Benton County ended with an officer-involved shooting that injured one man. The man was shot after making indications he was armed when he stopped the vehicle in a field just south of County Road 650 in Warren County. A deputy tried to use his taser on the man, but that attempt wasn't successful. The driver was airlifted to an Indianapolis hospital. The Wilmington Fire Protection District Sunday afternoon answered several calls for a reported gas leak. In a Facebook post, Wilmington Fire say they believe the odor was not a natural gas leak, but instead was coming from the ExxonMobil refinery in Joliet. They added there were no quality issues in Wilmington that they were aware of. And a little over a week ago, it was announced Bourbonnais Village Administrator Mike Van Mill would retire by the end of the month. Following last week's Village Board meeting, we asked Bourbonnais Mayor Jeff Keast about the planned retirement.
1: Mike has done an amazing job for us. He's a wealth of knowledge, and I think we work very, very well together. That's why some of the developments that are starting to come across the finish line that have been worked on by our community for a long time are finally getting across the finish line. He is the best planner in our area by far.
0: Van Mill has said his last day on the job will be September 25th.
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7: Hot and humid weather will be back on Tuesday with a warm front followed by a cold front. We'll also be getting a really good chance of rain and thunderstorms. Today looks nice, sunshine, and we're staying in the upper 70s. Overnight, some clouds move in, mid-60s, and then we're going up to 90 and very humid on Tuesday. Showers and thunderstorms get here during the afternoon hours. Looks like the rain will continue on Tuesday night, mid-60s, showers and thunderstorms, and about 80 on Wednesday. I'm meteorologist Steve Hamilton.
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Morgan Wallen been by now, kicking off 2 o'clock musically here at River Country WIVR. Coming up, a celebration of our Workplace of the Week. 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

0: 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Schnell's Heating and Cooling in Moments. 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
7: Hot and humid weather will be back on Tuesday with a warm front followed by a cold front. We'll also be getting a really good chance of rain and thunderstorms. Today looks nice, sunshine, and we're staying in the upper 70s. Overnight, some clouds move in, mid-60s, and then we're going up to 90 and very humid on Tuesday. Showers and thunderstorms get here during the afternoon hours. Looks like the rain will continue on Tuesday night, mid-60s, showers and thunderstorms, and about 80 on Wednesday. I'm meteorologist Steve Hamilton.
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Hey to Bed Life, Thomas Ratz here at River Country WIVR with Chris Nichols. Coming up this day in country music history, a classic hit from Carrie Underwood on the way. Luke Bryan's Roller Coaster now at River Country WIVR.

Justin Lynch here at River Country, taking us to this day in country music history, September 14th, 2009 today. The year Carrie Underwood released this next tune as the lead single from her third album, Play On. It surged up the country music chart faster than any other single in 2009, making it the fastest rising track of her career. The release also pushed her to a total of 10 top 10 country hits that decade, ahead of Faith Hill and Martina McBride, who each earned 9 at that time. Here's Carrie Underwood on WIVR with Cowboy Casanova.

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3: Hot and humid weather will be back on Tuesday with a warm front followed by a cold front. We'll also be getting a really good chance of rain and thunderstorms. Today looks nice, sunshine, and we're staying in the upper 70s. Overnight, some clouds move in, mid-60s, and then we're going up to 90 and very humid on Tuesday. Showers and thunderstorms get here during the afternoon hours. Looks like the rain will continue on Tuesday night, mid-60s, showers and thunderstorms, and about 80 on Wednesday. I'm meteorologist Steve Hamilton.
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Taylor Swift, wrapping up our time together here at River Country WIVR. That's it for me, Chris Nichols. Thank you so much for listening. Back with you tomorrow morning after 10. Do it all over again here on River Country. Denny Case coming in next. So long, everybody.

0: The latest and greatest in country, plus local news and weather. Cloudy skies this afternoon, a high about 75. A complete look at the forecast is coming up. Checking your River Country News on this Monday afternoon, I'm Jake Lamore. Manteno Fire Department personnel handled a traffic crash and a house fire within an hour of each other Friday evening. In a press release, Manteno Community Fire Protection District Fire Chief Rick Peterson says firefighters were called to a motorcycle crash on Route 45 at 10,000 North Road just after 4:30 Friday afternoon and treated two people at the scene before they were taken to the hospital with non-life-threatening injuries. Then just after 5 Friday evening, Manteno Fire was called to a house fire on 9,000 North Road. Reports say when firefighters got there, they found heavy smoke coming from the home and, with the help of firefighters from surrounding communities, spent about 2 hours putting out the blaze. Reports go on to say one firefighter was taken from the scene with a non-life-threatening emergency. Nobody else was injured battling the fire. The cause of the blaze is under investigation. Beecher police have issued a community safety notice after they got several reports over the weekend of teenagers ringing doorbells and kicking or banging on doors at homes throughout the community, then running away. In a Facebook post, Beecher police say while it may be intended as a prank, the behavior can cause fear, property damage, and unnecessary concern by residents. Beecher police suggest people keep their doors locked and avoid opening the door for strangers, report suspicious activity to the police, and call 911 if you think there is an attempted break-in or immediate threat. Beecher police also ask people to talk to their kids about respect of personal property and what can happen with this type of behavior. And Chicago Mayor Brandon Johnson is running for re-election. Johnson announced his run for a second term on Sunday.
1: Chicago, we are not done! To do. We will not be satisfied until we build an economy that works for everyone.
0: The mayor called for additional funding for public schools, more affordable housing, and mental health resources, and demanded that the wealthy pay their fair share in taxes.
2: NBC News Radio. I'm Chris Caraggio.
3: There's still no word on Mitch McConnell's status as members return to the U.S. Senate. Lawmakers are reconvening today on Capitol Hill, 3 months after McConnell was hospitalized after reportedly falling at his Washington, D.C. home. He hasn't been seen in public since, with representatives from his office saying he spent time at a physical rehab center before being discharged on August 6th. Earlier in the month, fellow Kentucky Republican lawmaker Congressman James Comer said he expected McConnell to be returning to the Senate today. Severe storms are likely across the Midwest this week. The main threat is expected to be heavy rain, damaging wind gusts, and possible tornadoes. Starting today, a level 3 out of 4 flash flood threat is covering parts of central Iowa. Meanwhile, a corridor stretching from Wisconsin to Nebraska is under a level 2 out of 5 severe storm threat. As the week moves forward, major cities like Chicago, Milwaukee, Des Moines, and Omaha are expected to get hit hard until Thursday. I'm Chris Caraggio, NBC News Radio.
0: On the sports schedule, the Sox visit the Guardians tonight while the Cubs host Atlanta and the Cards host San Francisco. Chiefs host the Broncos tonight on Monday Night Football. The Chicago Fire FC take on Nashville Saturday, and the Bears host the Vikings on Sunday. You can hear that game and follow the Bears all season long on this station. That's a check of your news on this Monday afternoon. Have a great day, and thanks for listening. I'm Jake Lamore.
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5: Hot and humid weather will be back on Tuesday with a warm front followed by a cold front. We'll also be getting a really good chance of rain and thunderstorms. Today looks nice, sunshine, and we're staying in the upper 70s. Overnight, some clouds move in, mid-60s, and then we're going up to 90 and very humid on Tuesday. Showers and thunderstorms get here during the afternoon hours. Looks like the rain will continue on Tuesday night, mid-60s, showers and thunderstorms, and about 80 on Wednesday. I'm meteorologist Steve Hamilton.
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River Country WIVR, some new stuff from Luke Combs and Be By You. Stepping in on this Back to Work Monday to be with you till 7 tonight, I'm Denny Case. Here's one from Riley Green. Oh, he wants you in the worst way. It's River Country WIVR.

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0: one from Parker McCollum killing me here on River Country WIVR. I'm Denny Case, and with a new week comes a new workplace of the week. Congratulations going out to Schnell's Heating and Cooling. They're at 42 Mill Street in Moments. 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
5: Hot and humid weather will be back on Tuesday with a warm front followed by a cold front. We'll also be getting a really good chance of rain and thunderstorms. Today looks nice, sunshine, and we're staying in the upper 70s. Overnight, some clouds move in, mid-60s, and then we're going up to 90 and very humid on Tuesday. Showers and thunderstorms get here during the afternoon hours. Looks like the rain will continue on Tuesday night, mid-60s, showers and thunderstorms, and about 80 on Wednesday. I'm meteorologist Steve Hamilton.
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River Country WIVR back to the 90s with Faith Hill and This Kiss. I'm Denny Case. Music from Lainey Wilson, Hudson Westbrook, Rascal Flatts, and more all coming your way. Right now it's Cole Wetzel and Jesse Murph. 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

River Country WIVR Hudson Westbrook with a new one, Painted You Pretty. I'm Denny Case, and you can join me for the Coors Light Happy Hour at 5 every Monday through Saturday, 5 to 6 p.m., the happiest hour on the radio, brought to you by the world's most refreshing beer. 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This version, you know it from the Pixar film Cars. Yeah, Rascal Flatts. 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

River Country, WIVR, Rascal Flatts, and Life is a Highway. I'm Denny Case. Coming up this Saturday, the NIAA, or the Northern Illinois Anglers Association, they're going to be hosting their 43rd annual Kankakee and Iroquois River cleanup from 8 in the morning until 1 in the afternoon. 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
8: Hot and humid weather will be back on Tuesday with a warm front followed by a cold front. We'll also be getting a really good chance of rain and thunderstorms. Today looks nice, sunshine, and we're staying in the upper 70s. Overnight, some clouds move in, mid-60s, and then we're going up to 90 and very humid on Tuesday. Showers and thunderstorms get here during the afternoon hours. Looks like the rain will continue on Tuesday night, mid-60s, showers and thunderstorms, and about 80 on Wednesday. I'm meteorologist Steve Hamilton.
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River Country WIVR, the brand new one from Megan Maroney with Medicine. News on the way, I'm Denny Case. Here's one from Jordan Davis. Next thing you know on River Country WIVR. I swear that you

0: The latest and greatest in country, plus local news and weather. 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Cloudy skies this afternoon, a high about 75. A complete look at the forecast is coming up. Checking your River Country News on this Monday afternoon, I'm Jake Clemore. Kankakee City Police report an arrest after a man allegedly flashed a gun during an argument at a bar over the weekend. Rob West has the details.
1: Jake, according to reports, it was just after 1 o'clock Sunday morning. City Police were called to a bar in the 300 block of Southeast Avenue for a report of a man with a gun. When they got there, officers say they saw 25-year-old Dandy Medina Gonzalez arguing with another man at the front of the business. As officers approached, Medina Gonzalez allegedly raised his shirt and had his hand near a handgun in the waistband of his pants. City police, with the help of a state trooper, took Medina Gonzalez into custody. Witnesses told police that there had been two men arguing at the front when Medina Gonzalez approached and showed the gun. That's when witnesses said they called police. City police arrested Dandy Medina Gonzalez for aggravated unlawful use of a weapon. I'm Rob West.
0: And time now to take a look at what's going on overhead this week with our notable night sky news. Here's Madeline Shepley, astronomy professor and director of the Strickler Planetarium at Olivet.
2: Welcome to your notable night sky news, where we update you on things of note in space in the night sky. Tonight around sunset, you'll be able to see the Moon and Venus very close to each other in conjunction. You will need to be quick to catch this before both objects set in the night sky. Then, tomorrow night is a good opportunity to start tracking the star Mu Cephei, a variable star in the constellation of Cepheus. If you track it over the next few weeks or months, you can see it brighten or dim noticeably before your eyes. Friday is the first quarter moon of the month. And finally, on Saturday, the moon will be at apogee, or its farthest point in its orbit from Earth. And then Venus will be so bright that you can catch the planet in the daytime sky if you stand in the shadows of a building. From Olivet Nazarene University, this is Madeline Shepley.
3: NBC News Radio, I'm Chris Caraccio. President Trump says, quote, "The only control or guardrails that AI needs is a strong and smart high IQ president, and the USA has that in spades." He went on to say in the post on Truth Social that there's a sick conspiracy going on against AI and data centers, and the only one that's happy about it is China. Mitch McConnell has yet to make an appearance on Capitol Hill as members have returned to the Senate. Lawmakers are reconvening today on Capitol Hill, 3 months after McConnell was hospitalized after reportedly falling at his Washington, D.C. residence. He has not been seen in public since, with representatives from his office saying he spent time at a physical rehab center before being discharged on August 6th. Politico reports McConnell's staff has told some Senate Republicans that he will be back Wednesday to help advance a farm-related bill. Earlier in the month, fellow Kentucky Republican lawmaker Congressman James Comer said he expected McConnell to be returning to the Senate today. I'm Chris Caraccio, NBC News Radio.
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0: On the sports schedule, the Sox visit the Guardians tonight while the Cubs host Atlanta and the Cards host San Francisco. Chiefs host the Broncos tonight on Monday Night Football. The Chicago Fire FC take on Nashville Saturday, and the Bears host the Vikings on Sunday. You can hear that game and follow the Bears all season long on this station. That's a check of your news on this Monday afternoon. Have a great day, and thanks for listening. 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
9: Hot and humid weather will be back on Tuesday with a warm front followed by a cold front. We'll also be getting a really good chance of rain and thunderstorms. Today looks nice, sunshine, and we're staying in the upper 70s. Overnight, some clouds move in, mid-60s, and then we're going up to 90 and very humid on Tuesday. Showers and thunderstorms get here during the afternoon hours. Looks like the rain will continue on Tuesday night, mid-60s, showers and thunderstorms, and about 80 on Wednesday. I'm meteorologist Steve Hamilton.
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0: Country, WIVR, Hardy, Tim McGraw, Morgan Wallen, and Eric Church. That's MacArthur on this Back to Work Monday. I'm Denny Case. 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Now, they share their birthday with actress Emma Kenney, famous for the role of Debbie Gallagher on Shameless. Also, Brad's wife, Kimberly Williams Paisley. She's an actress. Pretty good looking, too. Hey, Melinda Lou Wendy Morse, the Wendy of Wendy's. Yes, she is the mascot, or was when she was a little girl. Mary Frances Crosby from Dallas. Her character is the one who shot JR. Spoiler alert there. Bowser of Sha-na-na and Pope Leo the 14th. Happy birthday to all I listed, and you, if it's yours, this is River Country WIVR.
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9: Hot and humid weather will be back on Tuesday with a warm front followed by a cold front. We'll also be getting a really good chance of rain and thunderstorms. Today looks nice, sunshine, and we're staying in the upper 70s. Overnight, some clouds move in, mid-60s, and then we're going up to 90 and very humid on Tuesday. Showers and thunderstorms get here during the afternoon hours. Looks like the rain will continue on Tuesday night, mid-60s, showers and thunderstorms, and about 80 on Wednesday. I'm meteorologist Steve Hamilton.
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It's Dylan Scott. 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

Country, WIVR, Scotty McCreary with Cab and a Solo. Is that Solo red? One of those red Solo cups? I'm Denny Case. Congratulations going out to Charles Page from Bourbonnais. He works at AHF, and, well, he's our listener of the week and won some gift certificates from LK Tax Shop in Monee, Game On Bar and Grill in Piatone, also Oliver's Bar and Grill in Bradley and Kankakee. 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Jason Aldean, how far does a goodbye go? This is River Country WIVR. She said

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River Country WIVR back in the 90s with Alan Jackson and the title track from his second album, Don't Rock the Jukebox. I'm Denny Case. Have you heard about the Warriors Walk? It's an Illinois-based nonprofit, and they bring together a network of VFWs, American Legions, businesses, schools, and community members. Their goal is to combat veteran suicide. And you can join in the fight this coming up Saturday. They've got their 7th annual Warriors Walk Ruck coming up. It's to raise suicide awareness. It'll be at the New Lenox Village Commons on Veterans Parkway there in New Lenox. Registration opens up at 8 o'clock in the morning in front of the Village Hall. You can choose to walk 1 mile or 20 miles. The distance is up to you. It's a free event, and they're going to have a post-ruck after party, too, with a live band, vendors, beer, and Joey's Red Hot's food truck. The funds raised are going to go toward veteran suicide prevention, mental health initiatives, and veteran well-being through the Headstrong Project. And you can get more details at warriorswalk-il.org. warriorswalk-il.org. 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
7: Hot and humid weather will be back on Tuesday with a warm front followed by a cold front. We'll also be getting a really good chance of rain and thunderstorms. Today looks nice, sunshine, and we're staying in the upper 70s. Overnight, some clouds move in, mid-60s, and then we're going up to 90 and very humid on Tuesday. Showers and thunderstorms get here during the afternoon hours. Looks like the rain will continue on Tuesday night, mid-60s, showers and thunderstorms, and about 80 on Wednesday. I'm meteorologist Steve Hamilton.
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0: River Country, WIVR, still churning out those hits. Kenny Chesney with Carry On. On our way to 5 o'clock, this guy was just in Watsika a couple weeks ago. Rodney Atkins with Watching You. It's River Country, WIVR, playing the latest and the greatest.
1: Driving through town, just my boy and me, with a Happy Meal in his booster seat. Knowing that he couldn't have the toy till his nuggets were gone.

0: the latest and greatest in country, plus local news and weather. 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A few clouds overnight, a low about 65. A complete look at the forecast is coming up. Checking your River Country news on this Monday evening, I'm Jake Lamore. Indiana State Police say a vehicle pursuit in Benton County ended with an officer-involved shooting that injured one man. The man was shot after making indications he was armed when he stopped the vehicle in a field just south of County Road 650 in Warren County. A deputy tried to use his taser on the man, but that attempt wasn't successful. The driver was airlifted to an Indianapolis hospital. The Wilmington Fire Protection District Sunday afternoon answered several calls for a reported gas leak. In a Facebook post, Wilmington Fire say they believe the odor was not a natural gas leak, but instead was coming from the ExxonMobil refinery in Joliet. They added there were no quality issues in Wilmington that they were aware of. And a little over a week ago, it was announced Bourbonnais Village Administrator Mike Van Mill would retire by the end of the month. Following last week's Village Board meeting, we asked Bourbonnais Mayor Jeff Keast about the planned retirement.
1: Mike has done an amazing job for us. He's a wealth of knowledge, and I think we work very, very well together. That's why some of the developments that are starting to come across the finish line that have been worked on by our community for a long time are finally getting across the finish line. He is the best planner in our area by far.
0: Van Mill has said his last day on the job will be September 25th.
2: NBC News Radio. I'm Chris Caraggio.
3: Mitch McConnell has yet to make an appearance on Capitol Hill as members have returned to the Senate. Lawmakers are reconvening today on Capitol Hill, 3 months after McConnell was hospitalized after reportedly falling at his Washington, D.C. residence. He has not been seen in public since, with representatives from his office saying he spent time at a physical rehab center before being discharged on August 6th. Politico reports McConnell's staff has told some Senate Republicans that he will be back Wednesday to help advance a farm-related bill. Earlier in the month, fellow Kentucky Republican lawmaker Congressman James Comer said he expected McConnell to be returning to the Senate today. Relentless storms are expected to pummel the Midwest this week. The main threat is expected to be heavy rain, damaging wind gusts, and possible tornadoes. Starting today, a level 3 out of 4 flash flood threat is covering parts of central Iowa. Meantime, the corridor stretching from Wisconsin to Nebraska is under a level 2 out of 5 severe storm threat. I'm Chris Caraggio, NBC News Radio.
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0: On the sports schedule, the Sox visit the Guardians tonight while the Cubs host Atlanta and the Cards host San Francisco. Chiefs host the Broncos tonight on Monday Night Football. The Chicago Fire FC take on Nashville Saturday, and the Bears host the Vikings on Sunday. You can hear that game and follow the Bears all season long on this station. Today's OBIT page is a service of Bussy and Reek Flowers, Plants, and Gifts on West Court Street in Kankakee, where you'll always find the unique flower, plant, or gift to express sympathy and share your message of comfort. 92-year-old Dolores J. Kotsones of Kankakee died September 3rd. Services for Tuesday have been arranged by the Clancy Gurnon Funeral Home in Bourbonnais for Dolores Kotsones. And 74-year-old Barbara A. Barb Mason of Kankakee died September 5th. Services for Tuesday have been arranged by the Clancy Gurnon Hertz Funeral Home in Kankakee for Barb Mason. I'm Jake Lamore.
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9: Low pressure moving to our north, and that'll pull a cold front across our area on Tuesday, so we've got some rain coming up. For the overnight hours, just some clouds, and we're in the mid-60s and a little bit breezy. Then on Tuesday, showers and thunderstorms around, and we'll have a high in the mid-80s. Most of that rain will be afternoon. Tuesday night, showers are likely with mid-60s, and then we have another round of showers and a few afternoon thunderstorms coming up on Wednesday, cloudy and upper 70s. I'm meteorologist Steve Hamilton.
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Country, WIVR, Lauren Helena and Chase Matthew, all my exes. Welcome into the Coors Light Happy Hour. It's Denny Case. Here in the happiest hour on the radio, brought to you by the beer that makes you happy and makes you want to party. Shaboozy, looking for some good news. 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

0: River Country WIVR with Dustin Lynch and Easy to Love here in the Coors Light Happy Hour with Denny Case. So a lot of people call it the best last Saturday of summer. As much as I hate to see summer coming to an end, this is a really fun event coming up this weekend. The 6th annual Kankakee Estival Festival, or EstFest for short. 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It's going to be held at the Don Palzer Band Shell at Bird Park in Kankakee, and it goes on for quite a while. You're going to see a ton of local artists and musical acts. They've got a lot of food trucks out there and stuff. 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And it's going on this coming up Saturday. So, again, check it out at k3estfest.com. k3estfest.com. 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
7: Low pressure moving to our north, and that'll pull a cold front across our area on Tuesday, so we've got some rain coming up. For the overnight hours, just some clouds, and we're in the mid-60s and a little bit breezy. Then on Tuesday, showers and thunderstorms around, and we'll have a high in the mid-80s. Most of that rain will be afternoon. Tuesday night, showers are likely with mid-60s, and then we have another round of showers and a few afternoon thunderstorms coming up on Wednesday, cloudy and upper 70s. I'm meteorologist Steve Hamilton.
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River Country WIVR, Megan Maroney, and 6 months later here in the Coors Light Happy Hour, I'm Denny Case. Those ice-cold silver bullets, crack one open tonight. Luke Bryan, country, and she knows it. River Country, WIVR.

0: when Garth had the hat and Shania had the world. 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

River Country WIVR, back to the beginnings of Clint Black's career with Better Man. I'm Denny Case with you here in the Coors Light Happy Hour. Now, just a little reminder coming up this Wednesday, another Lunchtime Bites and Beats on Festival Street going to be going on at the Grove in Bourbonnais. Now, this is the last month for this event because it's only a summertime thing. It'll be from 11 to 1 this Wednesday. They're going to have Andy's Hot Dogs and Mia Bella's Wood-Fired Pizza and some live acoustic music by my friend Aaron Newsom. So go check that out. Again, that's this Wednesday. Good way to spend your lunch break. Shane Proffitt now with Long Live Country. The Coors Light Happy Hour here on

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5: Low pressure moving to our north, and that'll pull a cold front across our area on Tuesday, so we've got some rain coming up. For the overnight hours, just some clouds, and we're in the mid-60s and a little bit breezy. Then on Tuesday, showers and thunderstorms around, and we'll have a high in the mid-80s. Most of that rain will be afternoon. Tuesday night, showers are likely with mid-60s, and then we have another round of showers and a few afternoon thunderstorms coming up on Wednesday, cloudy and upper 70s. I'm meteorologist Steve Hamilton.
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0: the latest and greatest in country, plus local news and weather. A few clouds overnight, a low about 65. A complete look at the forecast is coming up. Checking your River Country News on this Monday evening, I'm Jake Lamore. Manteno Fire Department personnel handled a traffic crash and a house fire within an hour of each other Friday evening. In a press release, Manteno Community Fire Protection District Fire Chief Rick Peterson says firefighters were called to a motorcycle crash on Route 45 at 10,000 North Road just after 4:30 Friday afternoon and treated two people at the scene before they were taken to the hospital with non-life-threatening injuries. Then just after 5 Friday evening, Manteno Fire was called to a house fire on 9,000 North Road. Reports say when firefighters got there, they found heavy smoke coming from the home and, with the help of firefighters from surrounding communities, spent about 2 hours putting out the blaze. Reports go on to say one firefighter was taken from the scene with a non-life-threatening emergency. Nobody else was injured battling the fire. The cause of the blaze is under investigation. Beecher police have issued a community safety notice after they got several reports over the weekend of teenagers ringing doorbells and kicking or banging on doors at homes throughout the community, then running away. In a Facebook post, Beecher police say while it may be intended as a prank, the behavior can cause fear, property damage, and unnecessary concern by residents. Beecher police suggest people keep their doors locked and avoid opening the door for strangers, report suspicious activity to the police, and call 911 if you think there is an attempted break-in or immediate threat. Beecher police also ask people to talk to their kids about respect of personal property and what can happen with this type of behavior. And Chicago Mayor Brandon Johnson is running for re-election. Johnson announced his run for a second term on Sunday.
1: Chicago, we are not done! To do. We will not be satisfied until we build an economy that works for everyone.
0: The mayor called for additional funding for public schools, more affordable housing, and mental health resources, and demanded that the wealthy pay their fair share in taxes.
2: NBC News Radio, I'm Scott Carr. Leaders in the Senate are keeping an eye out for Mitch McConnell, who's yet to make an appearance on Capitol Hill. The Senate's reconvening today, 3 months after McConnell was hospitalized after reportedly falling at his Washington, D.C. residence. Politico reports McConnell's staff have told some Senate Republicans he'll be back by Wednesday to help advance a farm bill. President Trump is throwing his support behind the AI industry, posting to social media today, the only control or guardrails that AI needs, Trump says, is a strong and smart, high IQ president, and that the USA has that in spades. Trump claims there's a sick conspiracy going on against AI and data centers. The Midwestern U.S. is bracing for more severe storms this week. The main threat expected to be heavy rain, damaging wind gusts, and possible tornadoes. Starting today, a level 3 out of 4 flash flood threats are covering parts of central Iowa and other states. Scott Carr, NBC News Radio.
0: On the sports schedule, the Sox visit the Guardians tonight while the Cubs host Atlanta and the Cards host San Francisco. Chiefs host the Broncos tonight on Monday Night Football. The Chicago Fire FC take on Nashville Saturday, and the Bears host the Vikings on Sunday. You can hear that game and follow the Bears all season long on this station. That's a check of your news on this Monday evening. Have a great night, and thanks for listening. I'm Jake Lamore.
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4: Low pressure moving to our north, and that'll pull a cold front across our area on Tuesday, so we've got some rain coming up. For the overnight hours, just some clouds, and we're in the mid-60s and a little bit breezy. Then on Tuesday, showers and thunderstorms around, and we'll have a high in the mid-80s. Most of that rain will be afternoon. Tuesday night, showers are likely with mid-60s, and then we have another round of showers and a few afternoon thunderstorms coming up on Wednesday, cloudy and upper 70s. I'm meteorologist Steve Hamilton.
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River Country, WIVR with Kane Brown and Woman, just past 6 o'clock here on this Monday night. You and I together for another hour here. How about we go back to his Cocky album, talking about Kid Rock together with Sheryl Crow. It's Picture on River Country, WIVR.

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0: say so.
1: River Country, WIVR. Raise your hand if you saw them in Tinley Park over the weekend. Dan and Shay with Say So. I'm Denny Case. It's a Monday, but we're already thinking about the upcoming weekend. We live for the weekends around here, right? And if you got some kids, grandkids, you want to bring them to something really fun, Let's Catch Up. They're a local nonprofit organization. They do good in the community. Just one of the many things they do is help wipe out student lunch debt in the local schools for the kids. But they're hosting their third annual Family Fun Fest. And that's going to be from 11 to 2 this Saturday at Adventure Commons, right behind the Northfield Square Mall. And there's going to be activities for all ages, games, crafts, face painting, raffle items, an inflatable fun land. I went to this on the first year that they did it when it was at Perry Farm. But this is the second time that it's being held at Adventure Commons. It's a really fun time for the kids. Bring the family. It's free to get in, but they will accept donations, and they use those donations for a lot of good here in the area. There's going to be some food available to buy while you're there, too. Again, Let's Catch Up in their Family Fun Fest at Adventure Commons in Bourbonnais this Saturday, 11 to 2. You heard it here on River Country, WIVR.
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7: 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You'll find them at 112 West Washington in Onarga and at 815-268-4428. 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
10: Low pressure moving to our north, and that'll pull a cold front across our area on Tuesday, so we've got some rain coming up. For the overnight hours, just some clouds, and we're in the mid-60s and a little bit breezy. Then on Tuesday, showers and thunderstorms around, and we'll have a high in the mid-80s. Most of that rain will be afternoon. Tuesday night, showers are likely with mid-60s, and then we have another round of showers and a few afternoon thunderstorms coming up on Wednesday, cloudy and upper 70s. I'm meteorologist Steve Hamilton.
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Country, WIVR, playing a memory from Martina McBride. The boys can listen to it too, but this one's for the girls. Hey, I'm Denny Case. You're on your local radio home for the Chicago Bears after a win yesterday. They're going to be taking on the Minnesota Vikings for their home opener this coming up Sunday. You can catch it all here, brought to you by Kankakee Community College, Spartan Auto Glass, Riverside Orthopedic Specialist too. And we'll have the pregame just like last time, 10 o'clock in the morning and the kickoff at noon. Right now, one from his latest album, called The Way I Am. It's Luke Combs and his latest single, Rethink Some Things, on River Country, WIVR.

River Country WIVR, the new one from Hudson Westbrook with Painted You Pretty. I'm Denny Case, and just a little bit ago I mentioned the Bears game. It's coming up on Sunday. Well, you can listen in for those Miller Lite pregame previews Friday and Saturday here, and we'll give you all the information you need to know before the big kickoff. Dylan Scott, what he'll never have here on River Country WIVR.

River Country WIVR with Dylan Scott, what he'll never have. It's Denny Case. And one of the cool things in this area, you know that Halloween's on the way when you drive by Perry Farm and you see all those scarecrows on the fence. Well, it's almost time for that. The local Fall Stroll and Scarecrow Festival put on by the Bourbonnais Township Park District and the Community Arts Council of Kankakee. They're urging families, businesses, schools, and community organizations to put your creativity on display along the fence posts at Perry Farm. Register now for their 13th annual Scarecrow Contest. I thought they'd been doing this longer than that, but it's only 13 years now. It's first come, first serve basis, space limited. Registration's $30, and it's got to be completed in person by this Wednesday at the Perry Farmhouse. It's on North Kennedy Drive in Bourbonnais. You can find more information at btpd.org. But if you want to put a scarecrow on the fence this year at Perry Farm, you've got to complete that registration by this Wednesday at the Perry Farmhouse in person. You heard it here. It's Dierks Bentley with Gone on River Country WIVR, playing the latest and the greatest.

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11: Low pressure moving to our north, and that'll pull a cold front across our area on Tuesday, so we've got some rain coming up. For the overnight hours, just some clouds, and we're in the mid-60s and a little bit breezy. Then on Tuesday, showers and thunderstorms around, and we'll have a high in the mid-80s. Most of that rain will be afternoon. Tuesday night, showers are likely with mid-60s, and then we have another round of showers and a few afternoon thunderstorms coming up on Wednesday, cloudy and upper 70s. I'm meteorologist Steve Hamilton.
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River Country, WIVR, Thomas Rhett with After the Bars Are Closed. I've said it before, I'll say it again. That was always the time that me and the friends would head out to Denny's or IHOP and sit there and eat some of that late night breakfast, sober up, and stay there until the sun came up. But the days of the 24-hour restaurants, I guess that's gone with the wind, huh? It went away in COVID, and I don't think it ever came back. But as Archie and Edith would say, those were the days. Hey, I'm Denny Case. That's going to wrap things up here for me tonight. We got Best Jess coming in next. She'll be keeping you company until midnight. And I'll be back here with you tomorrow at 3. In the meantime, remember, every day's a gift, so enjoy the present. Believe in yourself, and others will too. This guy on the radio thanks the world of you. It's Brantley Gilbert now. You don't know her like I do. I'm Denny Case. Thanks for listening to River Country, WIVR, playing the latest and the greatest.

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1: Together again, peeps. That's right. It's Best Jazz. Currently after 7 p.m. on this Monday, and I had a great weekend, but sure hope you can say the same. Although now officially behind us with a brand new week ahead, and I'm really excited to be here with you for the good time all the way until midnight. Get ready to face whatever the rest of this 14th of September throws our way. And for real quick, you know, to get us in the right mindset here, an affirmation. Repeat after me. My inner voice is kind and supportive. That's right. Cultivating a compassionate inner dialogue transforms how we experience everyday life. And when you choose to speak to yourself with gentle encouragement, you create a safe, nurturing space within that builds like unshakable self-worth and like quiet confidence. Okay, so keep that in mind. Keep it kind and keep it here because I'm putting together a pretty amazing playlist for us. And it starts right now with Kenny Chesney, American Kids on River Country, WIVR.

T-top jack in a cherry coke town. Mama and daddy put the roots right here, cause this is where the car broke down. Yellow dog school bus kicking.